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1: Here is Pastor Morales of Baltimore Baptist Church with God's Word for today.
2: Psalm 147:1 says, "Praise ye the Lord, for it is good to sing praises unto our God, for it is pleasant and praise is comely." This verse gives us three reasons why we should praise the Lord. Number one, it is good for the soul to sing praises. It is morally right, spiritually healthy, and beneficial. Number two, it is pleasant. Praise is enjoyable and fitting for the believer. There is joy, comfort, and satisfaction in worshiping God. Communion with God through praise is spiritually sweet even during hardships. Number three, it is comely. This means that praise is beautiful, fitting, proper, and becoming. A life without gratitude towards God is spiritually out of place. Praise matches who God is and what He has done. I truly feel sorry for folks who don't sing during the worship service. We get more out of the worship experience when we actively participate. We were all created to praise God.
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0: 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The days are longer, the nights are warmer, and there are memories waiting to be made. From backyard barbecues to road trips with the windows down to those summer nights you wish would never end, Bright FM is bringing the music, the encouragement, and the moments that make this season special. 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So whether it's to the beach, taking the kids on an adventure, or just enjoying a quiet evening outside, take Bright FM with you and make your summer brighter.
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0: 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The days are longer, the nights are warmer, and there are memories waiting to be made. From backyard barbecues to road trips with the windows down to those summer nights you wish would never end, Bright FM is bringing the music, the encouragement, and the moments that make this season special. Because summer isn't just about where you go, it's about who you're with. So whether it's to the beach, taking the kids on an adventure, or just enjoying a quiet evening outside, take Bright FM with you and make your summer brighter.
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0: 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Right after-

0: Summer is here. The days are longer, the nights are warmer, and there are memories waiting to be made. From backyard barbecues to road trips with the windows down to those summer nights you wish would never end. 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

0: 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From backyard barbecues to road trips with the windows down to those summer nights you wish would never end, Bright FM is bringing the music, the encouragement, and the moments that make this season special. Because summer isn't just about where you go, it's about who you're with. 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
3: Proverbs 25:28 says, "He that hath no rule over his own spirit is like a city that is broken down and without walls." In ancient times, a city's walls were its primary defense. A city without walls was exposed and vulnerable. It was unable to protect its people. Solomon used that image to describe a person who lacks self-control. The phrase "rule over his own spirit" means to govern one's emotions and temper. A person who cannot control their anger, pride, and lust or speech is spiritually weak. A broken wall affected everyone inside the city. Uncontrolled behavior is the same. It damages not only the individual, but also their family, friendships, and testimony. A person that lacks self-control can be easily overcome by destructive behavior. Let's submit to the Spirit so He can empower us to be temperate. True strength is not about conquering others. True strength is about conquering self.
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0: Summer is here. The days are longer, the nights are warmer, and there are memories waiting to be made. From backyard barbecues to road trips with the windows down to those summer nights you wish would never end, Bright FM is bringing the music, the encouragement, and the moments that make this season special. 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So whether it's to the beach, taking the kids on an adventure, or just enjoying a quiet evening outside, take Bright FM with you and make your summer brighter.
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0: 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The days are longer, the nights are warmer, and there are memories waiting to be made. From backyard barbecues to road trips with the windows down to those summer nights you wish would never end. Bright FM is bringing the music, the encouragement, and the moments that make this season special. Because summer isn't just about where you go, it's about who you're with. 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
3: 1 Kings 8:27 says, "But will God indeed dwell on the earth? Behold, the heaven and heaven of heavens cannot contain thee, how much less this house that I have builded." As Solomon dedicated the temple he constructed for God, he acknowledged some important truths. Number one, the infinite God choosing to reveal his presence among men seems unbelievable. Number two, all of creation is too small to fully contain God. The temple was symbolic. It represented God's presence and covenant with Israel, but God was not trapped inside the temple. Number three, if the universe itself cannot contain God, then certainly the temple cannot contain him. Solomon understood the temple was not a house that confined God. It was a designated place where God would manifest his presence and where people would worship him. Solomon recognized the temple was insignificant compared to God's majesty. The building is never the main thing. God is.
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0: 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From backyard barbecues to road trips with the windows down to those summer nights you wish would never end. 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
3: 1 Kings 9, 6 and 7 says, "But if ye shall at all turn from following me, ye or your children, and will not keep my commandments and my statutes which I have set before you, but go and serve other gods and worship them, then will I cut off Israel out of the land which I have given them, and this house which I have hallowed for my name will I cast out of my sight, and Israel shall be a proverb and a byword among all people." God warned Solomon of judgment if he or his descendants turned away from the Lord. God demands full and complete devotion to him. He expects those that say they are his followers to avoid anything or anyone else to distract them from obeying him. King Solomon eventually did allow his wives to distract him. May we work diligently to maintain our commitment to God.
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Bright

0: and count that high.
1: I know it doesn't feel like the middle of July outside, but I am not mad at all.
0: I had my heated seats on this
1: morning.
0: So
1: did I. So did I.
0: Like,
1: and I don't feel sorry.
0: No, because it was like 68-ish degrees, 66 degrees when I got in the car. And it was just, there was just a little bit of a chill. So I turned my heated seat on and I was very happy about it.
1: It's like I walked out the door. I was like, oh.
0: It wasn't stiflingly hot.
1: And actually, yesterday was very nice too.
0: Yesterday was amazing.
1: It wasn't hot.
0: We went to my...
1: I golfed yesterday again.
0: We went to my brother's. We had dinner outside. There was a breeze. It was fantastic.
1: Yeah, it was high 70s and no humidity yesterday.
0: It was crazy awesome. John,
1: I think it's going to be similar today.
0: I haven't looked.
1: I think it only gets highs are in the low 80s today.
0: I know that I have been the president of... mid 80s today. It's gonna get hot this week. It's gonna be 99 by Wednesday. So July is saying I'm not done yet. But I'm not officially doing this. I'm not officially reversing how I feel about summer, but I will say
1: what?
0: Having a newborn and being concerned about 100 degree temperatures and humidity has changed what I think about hot weather. Like, I just want to turn it down just a little bit so that the baby can be outside.
1: So just because you can tough it out doesn't mean your children can.
0: Exactly. Just because I can tough
1: just
0: it out doesn't
1: you're
0: mean
1: stubborn
0: my...
1: doesn't mean your children have to be.
0: I mean, look, if I could make it easy for a baby to be outside the heat, I would. But it's just
1: so
0: been...
1: wouldn't you prefer these kind of temperatures over...
0: Yeah, yes.
1: That's what I thought.
0: That's where I am right now. Right now.
1: Okay, so we're just not officially admitting you were wrong, but
0: not officially, but look, I'm not going to be happy about the 100 degrees like I used to be.
1: Okay.
0: What motherhood changes you, John. It changes you.

0: So it was the first night in the new house, yes?
1: It was, Johnny Bravo. It was. It was amazing.
0: In the mold-free house?
1: Yes, in the mold.
0: In the newly carpeted, newly painted.
1: Newly painted.
2: Slumbered in. I was going to say newly smoke detected.
1: Oh, yes.
2: You put smoke detectors in the house. Yes.
0: Did you sleep on a bed?
1: I did.
0: Okay.
1: Most people sleep on beds, and I did. I joined the team of most people.
0: Some people sleep on the floor.
1: That's true.
2: Or like an air mattress in the first night if things aren't set up or whatever.
1: I had an amazing day yesterday. Moving has been stressful. I don't know anybody whose hobby is moving. It's just not a fun experience. And my strategy, my battle strategy, I had my troops, had my whiteboard. I said, I'm going to go multiple days, like 14-day move. You know, because the one day of putting all that stuff, it's just crazy.
2: You're going to take your time. You're going to kind of break it up into little more manageable pieces. That's fair. Yeah.
0: Pause. Hindsight. Would you just pay someone to move all your stuff?
1: No.
0: You wouldn't?
1: No.
0: You'd rather do 14 days?
1: No. I mean, if I was a bajillionaire,
0: I'm saying if you had the money.
1: I mean, I'm really happy with what I did. That's all. I'm very satisfied. The amount of stress, you kind of rolled the Play-Doh out, you know, when you like roll Play-Doh on a table to keep it, just the stress was going wide.
2: Right, but then you had to deal with the stress for 14 days.
1: But it was less amount of stress.
2: Okay.
1: And no crash outs.
2: That's good.
1: It was great. Then yesterday was just the king bed and a dresser, a wooden dresser.
2: Okay.
1: And my brothers came up, my 4-year-old niece was there helping, just playing with magnet tiles in the background.
2: That's so sweet.
1: And It was a sensational day. Wasn't sweaty. Well, okay, I was very sweaty. Hold on. It wasn't rainy. It wasn't super hot.
0: Yeah, the weather was good.
1: Man, it was awesome. 2 hours.
0: AC's working well?
1: AC's working fantastic.
2: Nice, nice.
1: My cat doesn't like to travel, you know, and he's got particularities. You know, he let us know his preferences. And he traveled pretty good. Getting into the house, it was pretty seamless. It was just awesome. Like, and the house is there. I got to show you the video. Yeah, I'm home, baby.
0: I love that. That's so good.
1: Yeah, Finding Nemo's went back to his anemone, you know, with Marlin.
0: So
2: congratulations, Sammy.
0: So when you moved, did you move and set things up, or did you just get everything in the house and then the rooms it needs to be in?
1: Today, it's probably set up 70%.
0: Right, so that's pretty good.
1: There's 30% that's still in boxes.
0: That's very good.
2: I think we still have boxes from when we moved years ago. Just tucked somewhere in a basement that I've forgotten about. So
1: that's okay.
2: You're doing better than I am.
1: That's how you know that those boxes aren't
0: that important.
1: Stay boxes. Boxes need to stay boxes.
3: 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From backyard barbecues to road trips with the windows down to those summer nights you wish would never end. 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
0: Hey, quick question. 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
9: 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A look at your drive through 95. This outbound stretch in Rosedale dealing with a crash that's blocking the left lane at I-695. Anticipate some jam ups. You want to stick to the right-hand side this way. As we arrive on 95 northbound through Harford County and Joppa at Mountain Road, you've got some delays due to a crash that's blocking the right deceleration lane. You always want to be sure to take caution with this type of road closure because we're going to see a problem merging here. You want to be sure to lower your speeds and take your time doing so. Now, if you're getting by on Route 648, that's Baltimore-Annapolis Boulevard, you've got a north and southbound closure in place for some emergency utility repair work from Dorsey Road to Glen Burnie Bypass in the Anne Arundel County area. Expect this to be in place for some time. Elsewhere through Anne Arundel County, we'll have a look at Crane Highway up next. In the Inner Harbor, current temperatures at 70 degrees, a high of 88 today, sunny skies, a low of 68 this evening. 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
1: Bright FM, it's the John and Tiff Show. One of my favorite things is when we learn something as humans and we think like we've made some big scientific discovery, mm-hmm. which we have.
2: Sure.
1: Or we're learning something about mental health that's like this groundbreaking thing. Meanwhile, it's like, yeah, God designed it that
2: right. way. Right. Like scientists are like, we're revealing this big thing. And you're like, hold on, but the Bible.
1: Well, that's why I don't believe like science and God contradict each other. No, I think one proves the other. Mm-hmm. Mm-hmm. That's my opinion.
2: So what have we learned, John?
1: So God-given ways to regulate your nervous system.
2: Ooh, okay.
1: So you like, that's a big thing, regulating yeah. your nervous system. Mm-hmm. Your nervous system, which he designed, by the way. Which he created,
2: right.
1: by the way,
2: right.
1: which he knit together, by the way. Let's break this down. Gratitude. Gratitude mm-hmm. is proven to increase dopamine and retrains your mind what it notices.
2: Look at that.
1: Singing.
2: Okay. Almost like worshiping, singing along to Bright FM. Okay.
1: Depends. I've heard some people sing.
2: Look.
1: Singing activates your vagus nerve, helping your body settle down.
2: Okay. So that is what a regulated nervous system, if you don't know, is like. It helps your body transition between stress and calm.
1: Yes.
2: It's that calm state.
1: Breathing. Slow, steady breaths remind your body that it is safe. Look, there's scripture that backs this up, by mm-hmm, the way. Mm-hmm. I just haven't been reading it, but I can.
2: Okay.
1: Psalm 156. You can look that up on your own time. Rest.
2: Almost like a Sabbath.
1: Yeah. Rest lowers cortisol. Mm-hmm. It allows your whole system to restore. Dance. Now, this is one I have not explored.
2: You're not a dancer.
1: Regulating your nervous system. Dance. Movement helps your body release stress that it's been holding on to.
2: Maybe I need to go for a little dance party then.
1: Should we have a little dance break? What do you think?
2: Do we need to have a dance party here in the studio?
1: Yeah, okay. Exactly. Safe community. Community. Safe relationships mm-hmm. co-regulate your nervous system.
2: Mm, okay, almost like a church body or a Bible study, a growth yes. group. Sure. Yep.
1: Stillness. These are all things that God has given. Mm-hmm. God designed this perfectly. Mm-hmm. Stillness. Stillness quiets the noise so your mind and body can come back into rhythm. Creation. These are things we talk about. Being in creation. Time in nature grounds your body and lowers stress. These are all things that science says that you should do mm-hmm. to regulate your nervous system. Like, meanwhile, all of these things are in scripture.
2: I love that.
1: All in wonder, meaning in perspective. All widens your perspective mm-hmm. and softens fear. Joy strengthens the neural pathways that build resilience.
2: Look at that.
1: Laughter reduces stress hormones and lightens your system. Mm-hmm. Crying. Tears are one of the body's ways of releasing what's too much to carry.
2: Oh, okay.
1: Sighing. I've been doing a lot of that lately.
2: Same.
1: A lot of that. I mean, so much so that I've noticed it, and I've noticed the relief it brings when I do
2: it. Do you actually feel better when you do that?
1: Yeah, when okay. they're really deep. Yeah.
2: Okay. Actually, yeah. I almost feel it coming off my shoulders then.
1: When it's in slow and out slow. Feels really good.
2: I like that.
1: And obviously prayer. Prayer brings your mind, body, and spirit back into alignment.
2: Mm-hmm. Maybe that we should put first.
1: Yeah. These are all good, amazing things. And sometimes it's easy for us to lose that perspective. It's easy to forget that that God is in our midst in all things and that we don't live in this separate world where he's not chasing us down and pursuing us, and then he's given us everything we need to get through today. We just have to trust him.

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1: The music I like.
2: I can relate to a lot of the songs.
3: The lyrics just speak to me.
2: Yep.
4: Things are getting real. Jesus, take the wheel. Only way I'm getting to the other side.

0: So what are we doing? What did you do yesterday to take advantage of the weather?
1: Oh, we went to my brother's and we went to my brother's like early afternoon and just stayed there until it was time to go to bed.
0: Meanwhile, if you said, hey, I needed to catch up on some sleep and I stayed indoors, no judgment.
1: None at all.
0: I know what you did yesterday.
1: We basically just sat outside.
0: You're locked in.
2: Oh yeah, for sure.
0: The AC has been tested and rocking and rolling. Air conditioning not one of the greatest inventions of all time?
1: 100%. It is.
2: Incredible.
1: We didn't really spend a lot of time inside yesterday. That my brother lives on the water, so there was a breeze constantly. Oh. We just sat out on his porch, and there was just a breeze that just kept going and kept going.
0: I thought of you yesterday. Nice. So I dropped the kids off at RVR, River Valley Ranch, because they're at camp for the week. Mm-hmm. We will be at camp on Thursday.
1: Yeah, we are.
0: Which, you know how I said I was going to run that by them to see if they even wanted me there?
1: Right, like if they were okay with dad being there.
0: And they were cool. And then I reminded Riley that it was happening, and she went, oh no.
1: Is it suddenly cringe?
0: Oh, yeah.
1: That dad's going to be at camp?
0: Riley does not want us there.
1: Not even me?
0: She won't say that.
1: Not even intern Sammy?
0: No.
1: I understand, but what about the rest of us?
0: No, she does. She'll be polite.
1: Okay.
0: She will be kind.
1: Do you want me to completely ignore her, though?
0: But it's basically like, don't talk to me.
1: That's fair. We can do that.
2: You know what? If she's polite and kind, I'll sign the dotted line.
1: Yeah. I respect the boundaries of I'm a teenager. I'm a preteen now. Yeah, I don't want to be.
0: It's very much like, Mom, Dad, you're doing too much.
1: Right. Right.
2: This is an ecosystem. You know, we do not want to introduce this type of animal that is not ready.
0: Yeah. Know? Well, that's what I told her. I was like, I will do. She goes, do you have to do blah, blah, blah? I'm like, I'll do whatever you want me to do or not do.
1: Right. Yeah. She controls this situation.
0: Yeah. I have realized. So when people are like identifying what a millennial is like, mm-hmm. which happens to be you and me, by the way.
1: Yes.
0: I think it's like basically early 40s to 30 right now.
1: Yeah.
0: Is a millennial.
1: I think the last millennial is like born in 95, maybe.
0: Which is 31 years old.
1: Uh-huh. Yeah.
0: Millennials are kind of identified by doing a lot.
1: Yes.
0: You're just kind of a lot like.
1: Yeah, between 30 and 45.
0: We're just like very expressive, very like kind of making things a little more dramatic than they are.
1: Mm-hmm.
0: And whereas like Gen Alpha, which happens to be my daughter's age, is how nonchalant can we be?
1: Right. How unimpressed can I act about anything?
0: Nonchalant is cool because it is a pendulum swing from the millennial parents.
1: Right.
0: The millennial parents are taking too many pictures. They're putting too many filters on things. They're doing too much in the
1: We're
0: video.
1: We're over the top. We're a little
0: over
1: extra.
0: The top. Like it's the way you talk is like for the internet.
1: Uh-huh.
0: Please stop. That's what our kids are saying. And I will say, I think we're just being who we are.
1: I would agree with you.
0: We are just being of the moment, just like you are.
1: Mm-hmm.
0: You're nonchalant. Why you gotta be nonchalant? Can't you enjoy?
2: Chalant.
0: Yeah. That is the encouragement for today.
1: Yep.
0: Be chalant.
2: I couldn't agree more, you know? And now I have permission. Yeah. I was nonchalant before.
0: You didn't know.
2: You don't even know what chalant intern's name is going to be.
1: Oh, no.
0: You could describe the show as very chalant.
1: Super chalant.
2: Chalanty.
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10: 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A look at your drive through 95 this outbound stretch in Rosedale, dealing with a crash that's blocking the left lane at I-695. Anticipate some jam ups. You want to stick to the right hand side this way. As we arrive on 95 northbound through Harford County and Joppa at Mountain Road, you've got some delays due to a crash that's blocking the right deceleration lane. You always want to be sure to take caution with this type of road closure, because we're going to see a problem merging here. You want to be sure to lower your speeds and take your time doing so. Now, if you're getting by on Route 648, that's Baltimore Annapolis Boulevard, you've got a north and southbound closure in place for some emergency utility repair work from Dorsey Road to Glen Burnie Bypass in the Anne Arundel County area. Expect this to be in place for some time. Elsewhere through Anne Arundel County, we'll have a look at Crane Highway up next. In the Inner Harbor, current temperatures at 70 degrees, a high of 88 today, sunny skies, a low of 68 this evening. 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

0: Well, should we discuss what we're both discussing in the privacy of our own lives?
1: We probably could.
0: That end up being the same thing?
1: Weirdly, the same thing.
0: Is it weird?
1: No, actually, I don't. Well, is it weird? No, probably not.
0: Here's the thing. It's like, I feel like when God is working in your life, mm-hmm. he will confirm things or reject things when you communicate to other people who are walking with him.
1: Yes.
0: That's part of like, how do you hear from the Lord, right?
1: Right.
0: Read scripture, be in his creation, mm-hmm. and talk to other believers.
1: Be in community, for sure. Yeah.
0: To other mature believers who are doing that. And then when you see consistencies pop up, you're like,
1: maybe I should start paying attention to this.
0: What's God doing here?
1: I love, like, sometimes when you will talk to somebody, and this happened in this office a ton of times, where it's like one person will share something and unplanned the next person will be sharing something along the same exact lines.
0: Or
1: someone will be talking about a Bible verse or something that stood out, and that just so happens to be what my pastor preached on Sunday,
0: which
1: right?
0: you wouldn't know unless you were actually in a position of communicating and talking to people. So point one is that's why that's really important.
1: That's
0: why the enemy uses isolation, because then you're not having those conversations.
1: Mm-hmm. Exactly. Anyway. So point two, one of the things that we've been talking about a lot, and maybe intern Sammy, we didn't ask you, are you feeling this way too? The Englishman and I had a very heart-to-heart conversation literally last night about how precious, short, and fleeting life is, and the importance of boundaries and making sure that things that don't need to get priority aren't prioritized.
0: Yeah.
1: That we actually put effort and impact and all of our energy into things that matter. And the stuff that can be distracting from that, like, we double down on not letting unimportant stuff creep in.
0: You don't want to get to be at the end of your life, whenever that is, should you be gifted with more time here on this earth, and be like, man, I really wish I would have not let this seep into my life, or I really wish I would have protected this, or I really wish I would have done that more.
1: Right. I'm never going to look back at my life and wish that I was more stressed out about something that didn't matter.
0: Yeah, right.
1: Right. Like, I wish I would have been more stressed out about something that really didn't matter.
0: It could be work. It could be relationships. Mm-hmm. It can be a handful of things. Like, you think about the things that really, truly matter in your life, and protect those things.
1: Yeah.
0: So and I've talked about this on the show. It's been probably since September, about the realization that I don't have babies in the house anymore.
1: Sure.
0: I don't have little girls. And so that phase and that season of life has now entered a new era. And it's like, it's kind of hard to deal with. It's kind of really hard to deal with.
1: It's a big change.
0: And so knowing how fast that went, and how literally, and when they say you blink and it's gone, you blink and it's gone.
1: Oh my goodness. See?
0: And I'm like, okay, I blinked and it's gone. I'm going to blink again.
1: And all of this is going
0: to
1: be gone.
0: So, like, what can I do today and right now?
1: Slow it down.
0: That slows that down. And I did do these things with the kids, and I still blinked.
1: Right.
0: But I've found that one of those things is alluding to what we're talking about. Your intention about creating memories and small moments. Mm-hmm. You know, that you don't look past the small moments. You don't you maintain that perspective and awareness of, like, I get to make dinner for my children tonight.
1: Right.
0: And we get to sit together and have a conversation.
1: Right.
0: It is so easy in life to just blow past that, or something frustrating happened, you know, at work, and I burned the chicken, or, you know, like, there's so many circumstances that can make you not think and have that presence and that gratitude for what it is. Mm-hmm. But, like, the more we are in that mindset, you know, the more quote unquote time will slow down.
1: Sure.
0: You're still going to blink, but those are the things that matter.
1: Right.
0: It doesn't have to be a massive Disney vacation.
1: No.
0: It doesn't have to, you know, it doesn't have to be these main things, but making small memories and creating the life for, and I'm talking in the context of parenting, but it goes for anything.
1: Sure. I think it's anything in our lives, right?
0: Is creating, like we said this the other day too, you get to create the childhood that Asa is going to tell his future spouse about.
1: Right. That whatever it is that feels like home to him, I get to create right now. which is amazing.
0: Yeah.
1: And it's, I mean,
0: and what a blessing.
1: Look, we're millennials. We bring it back to the office all the time. Right. What's the Andy quote?
0: Yes. Which I, guys, frankly, I said it as a joke before. I kind of live my life by this and I think about it all the time.
1: Mm-hmm.
0: It's like, I wish there was a way we knew we were in the good old days before we left them.
1: Exactly. These are the good old days.
0: Yeah.
1: Realize it before you leave it.
0: Yeah.

0: Summer is here. The days are longer, the nights are warmer, and there are memories waiting to be made. From backyard barbecues to road trips with the windows down to those summer nights you wish would never end, Bright FM is bringing the music, the encouragement, and the moments that make this season special. Because summer isn't just about where you go, it's about who you're with. So whether it's to the beach, taking the kids on an adventure, or just enjoying a quiet evening outside, take Bright FM with you and make your summer brighter.
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7: 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We have some updates on your drive to the greater Baltimore area. Good news on 95 near 695 in Rosedale. That earlier accident has been cleared and your roadway is back open. As for your drive on 95 northbound through Harford County and Joppa, we're still seeing the earlier crash present here. This is blocking the deceleration lane on the right side near Mountain Road. You want to be sure to take caution as you merge. 648 Baltimore Annapolis Boulevard, still a problem area through the Anne Arundel County Drive. That's closing down your roadway both ways due to emergency utility repair work between Glen Burnie Bypass and Dorsey Road. Be sure to pack your patients through that stretch. Maryland 2 seeing closures north and southbound due to some off-road activity. You've got 2 right lanes blocked on the southbound stretch and a single left lane blocked on the northbound side between Georgia Avenue and 6th Avenue. We'll have a look at Crane Highway again up next. Current temperatures in the Inner Harbor at 70 degrees, a high of 88 today, sunny skies, and a low of 68 degrees this evening. 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
1: Big moves.
2: Gigantic.
0: Like actual moves.
1: Yeah, like you actually, moving into a house.
2: You moved into a new house this weekend, Sammy.
0: John, you're like, you're not considered a newlywed, but you're newly married.
1: I say.
2: How long have you been married?
1: I've been married almost 2 years. 2 years in September. Newly married.
0: Newly married.
2: How long are you newlyweds?
0: I say a year.
2: Generally considered a newlywed for 1 to 2 years of marriage.
0: Okay. So we're in.
2: There you go.
0: Newlywed.
1: I'm fresh home. Off the block.
0: You're transitioning from this phase of like being a young single man,
1: a younger caterpillar,
0: and now you're like entering married life, like adult, like you're buying
1: Radio
0: the house.
1: Life.
0: And part of that you told me is this: Sammy has now entered into this phase, like full bore ahead.
1: Yes. I don't know what full bore ahead is, but yes, that is exactly.
0: I actually don't know what full bore means.
2: No, isn't it full steam ahead? Isn't that the?
0: I've heard that phrase.
1: I didn't want to like bring that up, but I want to say I agree with you. I am full bore ahead. I am a bore. I'm Pumba charging.
0: Yeah, you look up what that phrase means. But here's Sammy has entered Costco.
1: I have
0: for the first time.
1: It's time.
0: Do you have a Costco membership or did you go with somebody?
1: No, I went with somebody. Yeah, I went with. The guy from the plane.
2: Oh, the guy from the plane.
1: Yes. I went with him. He helped me move. He was just had a baby 2 weeks ago.
2: Look, right. The fact that he had a baby 2 weeks ago and is helping you do all these things is amazing.
1: He has a system, and both of his parents were in. So his parents were taking care of his wife while the newborn. And he showed me on his phone he could watch his baby sleep. Because he's like a technology guy. He's like, look, I made my own baby camera.
2: That's amazing.
1: And nobody has the data. And I was like, bro, this is crazy right now. We're in Costco looking at your baby right now. But he helped me move. And he goes, I was like, I'm going to treat you to a really nice restaurant. He goes, I don't got time for that, Sam.
0: Chili's?
1: I'm a dad.
0: Oh.
1: I got to be doing things. I go, where do we go? He goes, we're going to Costco.
2: Yes. The Costco food court, underrated.
1: But.
2: So good.
1: But. It was Saturday.
0: Yeah, no way. No chance.
1: Crazy.
2: No.
1: Goodness gracious.
0: If anything tests your parent patience more.
1: I said,

0: Andrew, is this is what are we doing here, bro?
1: Look, there is
0: there wasn't a parking spot.
1: No. There are several places that you will never catch me on a Saturday. Costco is one of them.
0: The Columbia Costco.
1: No! That one's already, that parking lot is terrible because there's a Trader Joe's over there. It's terrible.
0: We had a cargo van?
1: Nope.
0: Oh, my gravy.
1: No, no.
0: But I had a pizza and I had a hot doggy and I walked around and I got some chips. It was, I've never experienced anything like
2: this. But do you get it?
0: No. Oh, yeah. Absolutely. Costco is great. I must. I was brushing my teeth this morning. I was like, I paid full price for this toothpaste. I need to get 40 gallons of toothpaste.
2: Yeah.
0: That's what I need.
2: Wow. So it was full bore a sentence?
1: Full bore is. It means proceeding to the fullest extent with maximum speed, power, or effort.
2: Told you.
1: But it's B-O-R-E, not bore like the
2: animal.
1: Yeah,
2: I knew that.
1: Oh, look at you.

0: Where did you hear this quote from?
1: Instagram, of course.
0: Of course.
1: Because I'm a millennial and that's where I spend all my time on the internet. You'll never outperform a lie that you still believe about yourself.
0: Outperform?
1: No. So that's, if you think about it this way, like you can hit your goals, you can get the promotion, you can finally check all of the boxes in your life that you think that you needed to achieve in order to feel better, right?
0: Okay.
1: You have to, but you can still feel that same ache just gnawing at you, still reminding you that you're not enough. And it's because achievement was never built to heal our identity. Right? Like checking all of the boxes was never meant to heal your identity. At best, it numbs your ache for a little while. So what we do is we find ourselves in this cycle where if I just push a little harder, if I prove myself a little bit more, if I become more impressive, then maybe, just maybe, I'll start to feel better.
0: Okay, I'm tracking.
1: But the lie that you're believing about yourself, whatever that lie is, it's never demanding your performance in the first place. It was demanding your belief somewhere along the way, without realizing, you handed belief over that you were not enough, that you were too much, you were behind, you were broken, and you were not worthy of rest until you've earned it.
0: I got it. And really what achievement is like, especially if you're valuing achievement and you're putting achievement kind of on a pedestal, I don't want to say like achievements are wrong.
1: No.
0: But it's an identity thing is, if I achieve this, I'm in control of it.
1: Sure. Or I won't feel this way if I can get to this next level.
0: You're trying to be your own God.
1: Sure. Which is exactly.
0: If I do this, then this will happen. Mm-hmm. If I achieve this, then this will happen. We're playing many versions of God there. If we take it, you know, to that full extent of trying to achieve things apart from God and have an identity apart from him. I would say that's one of the, there's a consistent lie I believe about myself, but I don't do it I don't use achievement to try to accomplish it, which is very interesting.
1: Right.
0: So like, I do believe that I'm not enough.
1: Right.
0: I believe the lie that we've talked about this before too. The way that the enemy will attack what he knows to be good about you, mm-hmm. and just be like, so this is how it kind of comes to play in my life. Maybe someone can relate. Either specifically to this scenario or something adjacent, is, John, you're a really good parent. You're a really good dad.
1: Mm-hmm.
0: But you could have done this a little better.
1: Yeah.
0: Yeah. Like, yeah, you're doing okay. You're doing okay. But like, you did this though.
1: Yeah. And remember that one thing you made a mistake on? That's what we're going to define
0: you by. So it's
1: a
0: constant, like, I'm not good enough. And now, so that's the unhealthy believing lie place.
1: Right.
0: And then there's the healthy version of that that I go back and forth in between, is recognizing that, guess what? I know that I'm not enough.
1: Mm-hmm. So this,
0: and that it's the Lord. It's only because of the Lord that I've been able to accomplish these things anyway.
1: Yes.
0: I'm not a good dad apart from the Lord.
1: Sure.
0: So I'm not.
1: But so you're doing the right thing then, taking it back to who you actually are and what God says about you, and that your identity is in Christ, not in this lie that you believe about yourself. So many times, whatever your lie is that you believe about yourself, no matter what you do, if you don't surrender that to God, if you don't replace that lie with the truth of what the Lord says about you, then you're never going to be able to outrun it. The only way that you can actually overcome the lie is not by trying harder, by working harder, by inserting whatever vice here. The only way that you're ever going to overcome it is by surrendering that lie to the Lord and realizing the truth about what he says about who you are.
0: And here's the other thing. Is the truth is that you will fade in and out of both of those realities.
1: Sure.
0: Probably within the same day at times. You can go into like, yes, God, I know this is who I am. I can't do anything apart from you. This is where my identity is. And also like wanting that personal, self-sufficient, mm-hmm. self-righteous thing.
1: Sure.
0: You know, and that's just life. That's life, this part of heaven. That's what sin is. Sin is convincing ourselves and doing things that we can do these things apart from God, and mm-hmm. we cannot. So there's the encouragement today, is kind of recognizing in perspective where identity is, that we can't accomplish anything apart from God, and that the battle is a spiritual one. It's not a flesh and blood one.
1: Yep.
0: It's between the enemy and the Lord, and all you're required to do is put on the armor of God and stand, and you'll be all right.
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11: 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Keeping an eye on your drive through 695 with a new incident in the Pikesville area. You've got a crash involving a tractor trailer blocking the right lane after Stevenson Road. Expect about a 10-minute delay in place at this time, slowing things down from I-795. As for your outer loop of 695, you're in the clear. You may feel some minor rubbernecking delays passing by the inner loop crash. Now for your drive on 648, this is Baltimore, Annapolis Boulevard. We are still tracking that north and southbound closure in place due to emergency utility repair work, and that's due to the weather storm damage. Now, if you're traveling on that stretch, you cannot get by between Glen Burnie Bypass and Dorsey Road. Maryland 2 still seeing a closure both ways. If you're traveling in either direction, you've got two right lanes blocked on the southbound stretch between 6th Avenue and Georgia Avenue, and the left lane blocked on the opposite stretch. Maryland 3 Crane Highway dealing with closures both ways as well. For your current temperatures in the Inner Harbor, 70 degrees, a high of 88 today with sunny skies. 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

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Bright.

0: Okay, so of all the tactics you guys have been trying to give me on lowering screen time,
1: which we're only giving them to you because you've said you want to lower your screen time.
0: I do, but I haven't found a tactic that I'm like, yeah, I'll do that.
1: That you're actually willing to try yet.
0: But intern Sammy gave me one the other day that I think might work.
2: It's time. Get it out.
0: Also, you're not doing it, but you don't have the problem that I have.
2: I am going to do it. I started it. Get your phone in grandma mode.
1: In grandma mode?
2: Grandma mode.
1: What does that mean?
2: Oh.
0: Can I search up grandma mode?
1: Is this like a setting? Hold on. Grandma mode phone?
0: Does this mean make the phone more simple? Is that like?
2: Yes. You know how many options you have on your phone? It's like a bajillion. If you make it, you go to accessibility. You can like turn your phone how they do it for senior citizens, and it's like three buttons.
1: Wait, it's inaccessibility already set on your phone?
2: Yes, I have it. Basically, you'll see. I'll put it in my phone now. If I triple tap my phone,
1: see, I'm like,
0: oh, you can set it as like a button.
2: Christina has my code. My wife has my code, and so she puts in the code. Ba-doop, it'll set to grandma mode.
1: Grandma mode.
2: You get messages. You could choose whatever apps you want. And basically, mine would have messages, calls, and maps.
0: Ah.
2: Three things on your phone.
1: Okay, so I'm thinking about how...
0: So the reward system is less.
2: Yes. And when I first did it, it was in black and white because I was still doing a black and white phone.
1: Uh-huh.
2: And I was like, oh, I think this is impossible.
1: So I'm thinking back when my grandmother first got like a smart remote from Comcast and it had 900 buttons on it. We literally took tape and we taped out like all the buttons she didn't need to hit.
2: This is the tape.
1: So this is the iPhone version of that. And it's only like, here's your channel button. Here's your volume button. Here's your power button. So it is literally called Apple's grandma mode. I just looked this up. Is called assistive access. It provides an easy to read and simple interface with giant buttons and restricted app access on your phone. Literally, you go to settings, accessibility, assistive access.
0: And the only way you can get out of it is by putting in a password.
2: Yeah.
0: So do people do this for their children?
2: I could set it up.
0: I would imagine this would work for kids.
1: I would think that this actually works with kids too. Yeah.
2: I got this idea from a mom.
0: Wow.
1: This is amazing.
0: Okay. So you've tested this out?
2: Yes. It's awesome. Like I said, when I tested it out, I didn't put the settings right and I was still in black and white.
0: Yeah.
2: And so it was like really like, what is this phone? I can't even function with this. So once I get
0: the buttons are huge.
2: I know. Once I get all the things there, and you can make sure only it's contacts that can text you. You can literally block spam numbers. Like if you don't have any saved numbers, it won't call you. The phone won't ring.
1: That's there's like a million different things that you can do with this. This is so cool.
2: But I was doing it. I had a lot of contractors, so I needed the people.
0: Right.
2: Adult life, I guess. But soon I'll be grandma life.
0: Okay.
1: Assistive access mode on iPhone.
0: I like
1: iPhone.
0: This better than turning the phone black and white.
2: Yeah, no one liked that.
0: No one liked that.
2: But I mean, no one liked it because it was effective.
1: It's basically taking your smartphone and kind of making it into a dumb phone.
0: Right. Yeah, exactly.
1: Without needing to get rid of the smartphone side of things.
0: So I saw this the other day in the same vein here is there was, you know how those videos where it's like celebrities or influencers are like, what's in my bag? Or whatever.
1: Uh-huh.
0: And like in their purses. This is what I carry with me all the time. More and more of these young people are carrying dumb phones.
1: Look at that.
0: Like flip phones when they go out.
1: Maybe it'll become trendy and cool again.
0: I don't know if it'll become trendy, but like...
1: Maybe?
0: I don't know. I equate it to like what we're doing with phones because we know we now see the data on phones is what we did with cigarettes.
1: Mm-hmm.
0: So the dumb phone is like the nicotine patch.
1: Maybe we should create a new mode on iPhone that's nicotine mode.
0: Yeah, maybe.
1: How to get off your phone addiction.
0: Yeah, exactly. All right, friends. It is a Monday edition of the Wheel of Games. We'd like to play the Wheel of Games with you. We call it 5 right now to spin the wheel and play. You can win a prize. It's the best prize ever. 844-944-5050. 844-944-5050 to spin the wheel and play the Wheel of Games.

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0: Bright FM, good morning. Our friend Carol is in Baltimore. How are you doing this morning?
2: Great. And you?
0: I'm doing so well. Are you ready to spin the wheel for Wheel of Games? See what we're going to play.
2: Yes, I am.
0: All right, here we go.
3: News or not?
1: All right, Carol, it is news or not. We are going to read you three news headlines. Two of them are totally fake, completely made up. But one of them is a real news headline, and you have to guess which one is real. Are you ready?
2: Yes, I am.
0: All right, here we go. Headline number one. Church potluck casserole identified only as yes.
1: Headline number two, a Baltimore snowball stand was on fire for more than 80 hours.
0: And headline number three, Chicago man walks with balloon between his knees for a world record. Looking for the correct headline, two or fake? You got to find the real one. Is it headline one, two, or three?
2: I'm going to go with headline one.
0: Headline one, church potluck casserole identified only as yes.
1: Sadly, that is incorrect.
0: Oh, no.
1: Oh, no.
0: Oh.
1: The correct headline is number three. Chicago man walks with balloon between his knees for a new world record.
2: I should have said three. That's my favorite number. I don't know why I didn't say three.
1: Oh.
0: So what was the, what record are we talking about?
1: So apparently he put a balloon in between his knees and walked for 33 feet while holding a balloon there. He beat it a time of 3.5 seconds.
0: Was this like an anti-gravity? How do you move that fast?
1: That is, with a balloon
0: between
1: your knees.
0: I couldn't move 33 feet in 3 seconds.
1: No, I don't know that I could either.
0: Without something between my knees.
2: That's why I didn't think it was possible. That's why
0: that's very crazy. Carol, we're so sorry you didn't win this morning, but we thank you for listening to the show and playing along.
2: I love 95.1. Thank you.
0: Hey, there we go. Thank you so much, Carol. Have a good one.
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11: 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Keeping an eye on your drive through 695 with a new incident in the Pikesville area. You've got a crash involving a tractor trailer blocking the right lane after Stevenson Road. Expect about a 10-minute delay in place at this time, slowing things down from I-795. As for your outer loop of 695, you're in the clear. You may feel some minor rubbernecking delays passing by the inner loop crash. Now for your drive on 648. This is Baltimore, Annapolis Boulevard. We are still tracking that north and southbound closure in place due to emergency utility repair work, and that's due to the weather storm damage. Now, if you're traveling on that stretch, you cannot get by between Glen Burnie Bypass and Dorsey Road. Maryland 2 still seeing a closure both ways. If you're traveling in either direction, you've got a two right lanes blocked on the southbound stretch between 6th Avenue and Georgia Avenue, and the left lane blocked on the opposite stretch. Maryland 3 Crane Highway dealing with closures both ways as well. For your current temperatures in the Inner Harbor, 70 degrees, a high of 88 today with sunny skies. 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
1: It is.
0: Which means we're hungry.
1: Yes, I am. I'm actually very hungry, even though I had breakfast.
0: Yeah, I'd like, this isn't necessarily we're going to have a debate.
1: Okay.
0: But it's kind of picking what your favorite thing is.
1: Oh.
0: So it's not a like this versus this.
1: Okay.
0: But what is your favorite sandwich?
1: My favorite sandwich?
0: Your favorite sandwich.
1: Oh my goodness. Oh, John, why did you have to do
0: this? It's a hard question. So I'm debating like, is a cheesesteak my favorite sandwich?
1: Oh.
0: It probably is. Is a burger your favorite sandwich?
1: Right. Or a chicken sandwich your favorite sandwich?
0: Is a lobster roll your favorite sandwich?
1: But then there's so many other sandwiches like peanut butter and jelly.
0: Yes.
1: Is your classic sandwich.
0: Correct.
1: And it is so good. Do I only have one forever or can I just like say that this is my favorite and change my opinion?
0: Yeah, you can say it's just your favorite. You change your opinion.
1: Favorite sandwich.
0: You could even do a Mount Rushmore if you feel so inclined.
1: What is a Mount Rushmore? Oh, like your top four? Oh, that's easy peasy. I can do that. Mount Rushmore of sandwiches. I would say a cheesesteak is up there.
0: Mm-hmm.
1: A good cheesesteak.
0: Well, I would hope it wouldn't be a bad one.
1: No, it has to be a good cheesesteak. But sometimes you get a bad cheesesteak and it's disappointing.
0: You wouldn't put it on your Mount Rushmore.
1: No. I'd put a good cheesesteak on my Mount Rushmore. I would say a ham and cheese sandwich.
0: Whoa.
1: With crunchy iceberg lettuce.
0: Whoa.
1: And like spicy mustard and a little bit of mayonnaise is probably up there. That to me is a beach sandwich.
0: What about like an Italian hoagie or whatever?
1: Too much stuff on it. Just give me some Wonder Bread and some sliced ham, cheese, crunchy lettuce.
0: Will vinegar? Yes, no.
1: No, you don't need it because I'm thinking on the beach, you put it into your little Ziploc bag. It's been sitting in the cooler all afternoon.
0: It's all right. This is your Mount Rushmore.
1: In the afternoon, you just pull it out and there it is. So what I got two more, right? Cheesesteak, ham and cheese. I would say the Chick-fil-A chicken sandwich.
0: Oh.
1: Up there. And
0: specific.
1: And a peanut butter jelly.
0: Are your top, that's your Mount Rushmore.
1: That's my Mount Rushmore of sandwiches.
0: Intern Sammy, you have any opinions?
2: I'm going to go with a classic grilled cheese.
1: Ooh.
2: I think that's the greatest sandwich of all time. I love a bad grilled cheese. Unlike the other sandwiches you mentioned, a bad grilled cheese is insane. Bread, microwave, sun. That'll change your life.
1: What?
0: You're not grilling your grilled cheese?
2: I mean, I'm saying the worst case scenario.
1: The worst grilled cheese is still a good grilled cheese.
0: I almost
2: Gertrude
0: panicked.
2: Gertrude made you a grilled cheese. And you're eating, you're like, this is pretty good. You just microwave this.
0: My grandparents and thus my mom growing up, we would do hot ham and cheese sandwiches.
1: Mm.
0: And that was ham and cheese on bread in the microwave.
1: In the microwave?
0: Yep.
1: Well, that's a choice.
0: It's like it's like a steamed bun.
1: Okay.
0: That's what I grew up eating. So.
1: Okay, well.
0: Hot ham and cheese is what it was called.
1: Huh.
0: I think on my Mounty Rushy of sandwiches, four. I would probably say a cheesesteak is my favorite.
1: A cheesesteak is
0: on there. Let's see. A lobster roll is on there.
1: Okay.
0: I consider that a sandwich.
1: It's been years since I've had a lobster roll.
0: And a cold one, not warm.
1: Okay.
0: Not warm with butter. I like the cold main lobster roll. It is hard to beat a peanut butter and jelly, I think.
1: It is really hard to beat a peanut butter and jelly,
2: whatever,
1: I would say.
2: Whatever Shaggy and Scooby were eating.
0: Oh, that sandwich?
2: Yeah. That you can't beat that.
1: It's just a little bit of absolutely
2: Shuffle
1: everything.
2: The Italian meats like a deck of cards into the sandwich. Oh, yeah.
0: This might be a hot take. This might, like, you could say a burger. A burger is a sandwich.
1: It is, yeah.
0: Would you put a BLT on there?
2: No.
1: I mean, I would not personally put a BLT on there, but that is a sandwich.
0: You don't like BLTs?
1: I don't like tomatoes.
2: They're nowhere near the conversation of the goats, of the greatest of all time.
1: I think a lot of people would disagree with you on that.
2: They need... that is not a sandwich.
0: Of course it's a sandwich.
2: It is a sandwich. It's not a fully formed sandwich. It's like...
1: It's got protein. It's got veggies. It's got sauce.
2: I'm not doing this.
0: You could argue a grilled cheese isn't a fully formed sandwich.
2: Tell that to my taste buds.
1: Look, a BLT has more ingredients than a grilled cheese.
2: Yeah, and one of them is a tomato. which is a fruit.
0: Have you ever had a good tomato?
1: Look.
2: No.
0: No?
1: I'm not a tomato fan. No.
2: Yes, I knew Tiffany was on my side.
1: Are we on the same team?
2: Yes, Tiffany, we're the same person.
1: I try every single year before the tomato lovers come after me. Every single year, I try fresh, farm-grown, local, amazing tomatoes.
2: Say it louder.
1: They're still disgusting.
2: They're still bad.
0: They're definitely not disgusting.
1: I mean, my opinion is that they're disgusting.
2: They're not. They're inedible? Is that a better word?
0: No.
1: Yes, Sammy, I knew we were on the same team about this.
2: Tiffany.
1: Yes. BLT doesn't make the cut.
0: So my heritage is hillbilly West Virginia.
1: Mm-hmm.
0: Okay. A little bit.
1: Okay.
0: And they would identify themselves that way.
1: Sure.
0: White bread.
1: Okay.
0: Thick slice of tomato. Like that.
1: Oh, like really thick.
0: Like almost half a tomato on the sandwich and a slice of onion that same size.
1: Oh.
0: Thickness, salt and pepper on the sandwich. That is a regular occurrence.
1: Wait, with no bacon?
0: Nope.
1: Just tomato and onion?
0: Really? On like Wonder Bread.
1: Now, my mom used to make...
0: Welcome to West Virginia, ladies and gentlemen.
1: My mom used to make tomato sandwiches all the time when I was a kid. And I just ate bread.
0: Okay.
1: That's really what it came down to, because I didn't want the tomato.
0: If anyone wants to drop off some fresh tomatoes, I will take them all.
1: I will make them into salsa.
0: Or we could convince Sammy and Tiffany, maybe.
1: I will try it.

0: names of the authors.
1: It's Brandon Lake and Nick Jonas on Bright FM. Good morning. Good morning. All right. We are still talking about and somewhat debating, somewhat not.
2: Mm.
1: I think when you say your favorite things, then everyone debates if it's actually superior or not.
2: Right. Because you put it up against your own favorite thing.
1: Your favorite sandwich, the best sandwich. It kind of turned into, well, that's kind of hard to do. Why don't we do our Mount Rushmore?
2: Mm-hmm.
1: Let's see. A grilled cheese has been brought up. A PBJ has been brought up.
2: Yep.
1: A BLT has been brought up. I have text messages to prove that BLT is on the Mount Rushmore.
2: No.
1: Cheesesteak is on the list.
2: Cheesesteak we agree on. BLTs we do not.
1: But someone else texted me and was like, yeah, but like a sub is not a sandwich. I'm like, I don't see how that's possible.
2: This does bring but is a sub different from a sandwich?
1: Oh, well, and we don't even begin to enter, is the hot dog a sandwich? I don't even want, we're not going there at all. I refuse to have that debate.
2: Or a taco.
1: Yeah, we're not debating that. Hello, Bright FM. What's up, Ryan?
3: Hi. So I heard every sandwich mentioned, but the best sandwich of all.
1: Oh.
2: Ooh.
3: The Chesapeake Club.
1: Oh.
2: The Chesapeake Club?
1: Is that...
3: Yes.
1: It's is that what a crab cake? Yeah.
3: It's the crab cake topped with shrimp salad, applewood smoked bacon, lettuce, tomato, served on Texas toast.
2: What?
1: I have not heard of a crab with the shrimp salad.
2: Oh,
1: also, shrimp salad is amazing, by the way.
2: Shrimp salad is underrated, yes. John, there is a place
3: called the club.
2: There's a place about 5 minutes from the radio station that apparently is known for a Chesapeake Club sandwich that is amazing.
3: Well, you know where you're going for lunch.
1: I was like, how do we get one right this second? I don't know.
2: That sounds so good.
1: Thank you so much for the call. Thanks for listening. Appreciate it.
3: You bet. All Take right. care.
1: Bye.
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12: 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An update on your drive through the greater Baltimore area. 97 southbound at Quarterfield Road dealing with an accident that's blocking the right lane through Glen Burnie. This is causing about a 15-minute jam up crawling from Maryland 648. And that's definitely something that you want to pack your patients through. Speaking of 648, we're seeing a lot of activity on this roadway this morning. We've got a closure for emergency utility repair work on 648 Baltimore Annapolis Boulevard. And that's affecting your drive both ways, north and southbound, between Glen Burnie Bypass and Dorsey Road. On Old Court Road, you want to be on the lookout for a crash eastbound at Reisterstown Road. The inner loop of 695 going to slow you down quite a bit. You've got a new crash on the inner loop after JFX through Ruxton, causing a 25-minute jam up with the right lane blocked. The good news is the earlier inner loop crash through Pikesville has been cleared. Current temperatures in the inner harbor at 70 degrees, a high of 88 today with sunny skies. 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

0: 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From backyard barbecues to road trips with the windows down to those summer nights you wish would never end. 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
7: 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Late delays, Beltway Interloop, and that's due to the crash. Interloop just after 83, the JFX blocking the right lane. Watch for that stop and go back near Reisterstown Road. Crews were responding to debris on the Beltway on the outer loop, which went up to exit 14, Edmonston Avenue. Watch for those slowdowns back near Security Boulevard. Heading through Glen Burnie, it's been a long morning, but so much better now. The crash, southbound I-97 at Porterfield Road, that has been cleared to the shoulder. In fact, we have two separate accidents in that area, so delays are rapidly clearing out. In Hanover, the crash is reported westbound 100 at Coca-Cola Drive. Baltimore, the crash is on Old Court Road eastbound at Reisterstown Road. And in Elk Ridge, watch for the crash southbound Route 1, the exit ramp that would take you to westbound 100. Follow police there. Now look at your forecast. Pleasant day today, less humid, plenty of sunshine, high of 86, overnight low 66. Current temperature, 76 degrees. 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

0: 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We have a bigger week than I think we realized.
1: I'm just putting it together.
0: I just saw your face. We have a lot going on this week.
1: It's busy.
0: Don't complain.
1: No, I'm excited. So here's the thing.
0: Can you redo that sigh then?
1: Is that a happier sigh?
0: No, that was way worse.
1: It is a busy week. Starting tomorrow, Bright Nights is tomorrow night, you guys.
0: Bright Nights is tomorrow.
1: That is a free concert with Natalie Lane. Our friend Jack is going to be broadcasting in the afternoon.
0: It's in White Marsh.
1: Central Christian, right?

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1: That's for camp on the website.
2: Should I go to the website and figure out our packing list so that I make sure that we are prepared to go to camp?
1: You can.
2: I feel like I need to do this. River Valley Ranch.
1: Well, I think part of the plan is we're gonna be playing a little like camp bingo,
2: mm-hmm.
1: where we're gonna try to do all the camp things that we can,
2: right.
1: to fill out our bingo board.
2: Yes. So some of those
1: are we
2: things,
1: gonna do it together? Like we're gonna try to accomplish a bingo board together, or are we gonna compete?
2: In my head, we're doing this together because that's the spirit of camp: is that we're working together to accomplish something, right?
1: I was gonna say this. But the spirit of John and Tiffany is that we are
2: competition.
1: I
2: mean, see, this is why I need to know what my packing list is going to be, because I'm looking at the pictures of the camp right now and there's people going down a slip and slide. If we're going down a slip and slide,
1: right.
2: I need to bring a change of clothes.
1: I didn't think of that.
2: I got questions. We need to be prepared for this.
1: I didn't think if I was going to have to pack to go to camp.
2: See, look, this is why you have me in your life.
1: I just packed both my children. I don't have anything. Although they are there, so I might be able to steal some things from them.
2: Don't do that. They're going to ignore you while they're
1: Colby
2: there,
1: will
2: I'm
1: not.
2: Assuming.
1: Riley will.
2: Probably.
1: No, Riley won't ignore me. She'll just, like, be watching me with a crazy eye.
2: I think the question
1: that I
2: is,
1: don't embarrass her.
2: So do we lean into the embarrassment a little bit more, or do
1: not
2: we try to
1: her.
2: Play it cool?
1: Not with her.
2: We got to play it cool.
1: I was going to say, I promised this, Riley. I said, Riley, I will not embarrass you on purpose. That I can promise. I can't promise that I won't embarrass you.
2: Because accidental embarrassment happens all the time.
1: But what I can do is I won't try to do it on purpose.
2: Okay.
1: That's the one thing I can promise to do. But that's Thursday.
2: Look, that's Thursday. And I've got the packing list that is detailed from RiverValleyRanch.com.
1: Yeah.
2: Just
1: I was
2: in
1: on
2: case.
1: That yesterday. Sunscreen.
2: Water bottle. Tennis shoes.
1: Caffeine.
2: Change of clothes.

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1: Okay. I'm about to

0: It's the John and Tiff Show, Bright FM. Okay, another little parenting tidbit, Sammy. You said you wanted to talk about this.
1: Which is interesting because you're the only parent, non-parent
0: in the
1: room.
0: Well, I think he wants to hear what I have to say.
1: Oh.
2: I want to see how you feel about this.
0: Okay.
2: And I want to see how you feel about things, specifically this. I saw a post. It was saying, teach your kids these 8 life skills before they turn 12.
0: Okay.
1: Oh, okay. So, John.
0: Well, Riley's almost 13. So, what have I failed at?
2: All right. That's great.
1: And what do I need to not fail
0: also,
1: at?
0: Also, where is this website? What are they?
2: What are the credibility? Matter. Don't worry about that.
0: It doesn't matter.
2: Don't worry about that. That's irrelevant. Did you teach them to solve small problems on their own?
0: Yes.
2: They're good. They don't need to phone a friend.
0: Correct.
1: Okay. Okay, that's good.
2: Independent.
1: See, look, I'm taking... John is like, yes, I've done this. I'm taking notes for stuff that I need to teach my little boy.
2: Help them value their time.
1: Oh, yes.
2: Do you feel like she kind of... Oh, she got that understanding?
0: And I would say these aren't things that you're like, I'm going to teach them how to value their time. It's just...
2: Do you value...
0: This is the part of like parenting where it's like so much of it is organic.
1: Okay.
0: That if you're like, you're just going to organically do that.
1: Do you think?
0: 100%.
1: But is that because you're a person who values your time?
2: Yeah, that's why.
0: No, because okay. I could be a person who doesn't value their time and still teach them.
1: Well, yeah, but it wouldn't be organic in that sense is what I'm saying.
0: What I'm saying is none of these things so far you sit down and say, I'm going to teach them that.
1: It's just
0: things
1: something.
0: Come up in parenting where you teach the lesson that's in front of you.
1: Really? Okay.
0: Yeah, there's rare, like... How do you just make a curriculum of I'm going to teach them about their time now?
1: I mean, I don't know.
0: It's literally parenting is teaching all the time.
1: Here's what I would say almost about that and where I'm trying to figure this out as a new parent. I've not always been very good at valuing my time. I want my son to be better than I am
0: right.
1: at that.
0: So you're organically, when those situations pop up, going to show him that.
1: Right. But I feel like I also have to be super intentional about showing him those things.
0: Well, okay. Well, then maybe I don't understand this. Maybe this is the way I parented is I'm always teaching.
1: Okay. Right.
0: Like anytime there's a lesson or any, like you're just, and it's not in a, well, let me teach him about this now. It's just like you give your thoughts and opinions
1: as
0: on things
1: up.
0: And you do things okay. as things pop up because they organically will in your life and theirs. Mm-hmm. And if you're just, you just. Teach.
2: All right, I got this one. I think this one might have an intentional step. Encourage them to save, even if it's just a little
0: like
2: money program.
0: As in money?
2: Yeah.
0: I didn't intentionally teach that.
2: But she definitely has a saving mindset.
0: Yeah,
2: what you're saying.
0: I didn't teach Riley how to do that. Mm-hmm. She just learned. Oh. She did that on her own, but because the girls are polar opposites.
2: All right. What about teach them to help without being asked?
1: That's
0: teach them to help.
2: Yeah.
1: Without being asked.
0: I don't think I taught them that. They just did it.
2: That's kind of blowing my mind.
1: That's kind of blowing my mind, too.
0: Like, it's just about, there's so much they pick up. Like, if I'm helping.
1: Right.
0: If they see me doing it, if they see, like, kids so much just kind of mimic and see the world around them.
1: Right.
0: And if you're teaching them and showing them how to be a kind, decent person.
1: Right.
0: Then they're naturally going to pick up on those things.
1: Yeah. I mean, I think so. That one is actually really interesting to me. Yesterday, we had two of my nieces over at my brother's house, and their mom, my sister, is very much so just a doer. Right. So she just does all of the cleaning up after meals. She just does all of the putting their plates together and all of the things. And yesterday we had to stop with my nieces and say, hey, actually, you guys are going to clean up now. Right. Like, so it was an opportunity for them to see maybe a different way of doing it instead of my sister just jumping in and taking care of it all.
0: Or I'll do things like so much of this is not just like teaching and showing, but so much of it is communicating what you're doing.
1: Okay.
0: To the kids, right? So
2: definitely.
0: Like, so if I said so this was help, in other words, if I even said something to them like, hey guys, this is dad's plan. I'm going to be doing this and this. I could really use your help with this, you know, and this is how you can support. This is how we can keep the house straight. This is, you know, if you just talk like that, clearly that really helps too.
2: All right. Last one here. Encourage them to admit when they don't know. What do you think?
0: 100%. That is something I intentionally teach.
2: Ah, okay.
1: Okay, there it is. Okay.
0: Yeah.
2: Just be like, hey, if you need to wave the white flag, we're good.
0: Yeah, or I would say, or if I notice them do something where they're not, where, especially I think with Riley Moore, I always say there is, you will not be punished, and there's nothing wrong with saying you don't know.
1: Okay.
0: I said, it's worse to act like you do.
1: Mm. And to just keep pushing forward without.
0: And I especially, this was an intentional thing with school, is I always wanted them to be able to communicate in class. Mm-hmm. So it never, because what I did is I would just hide if I didn't know. I wouldn't raise my hand. I would just like not exist if I was afraid.
1: Right.
0: I'm like, there's so much. I want you to be able to communicate what you think on something, even if that means you don't know something.
1: That's good.
0: Because then what happens when you say, I don't know? Well, then you figure it out.
1: Mm-hmm.
0: You'll figure it out.
1: Yeah, I think that's good.
0: Like, don't have any shame around those words, because an opportunity, like if you don't know something, is another an opportunity to learn something. So,
2: and I knew a lot as an 11-year-old.
0: Yeah.
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6: Proverbs 22, 26 and 27 says, "Be not thou one of them that strike hands, or of them that are sureties for debts. If thou hast nothing to pay, why should he take away thy bed from under thee?" The book of Proverbs was primarily written by Solomon. His goal was to teach his son wisdom, moral discernment, and godly behavior. The Proverbs are not doctrinal rules. Rather, they are principles that help people live wisely, righteously, and reverently before God in the decisions of everyday life. The book of Proverbs consistently warns against becoming surety for another person's debt. This is the ancient equivalent of co-signing. Scripture portrays co-signing as financially dangerous because you become legally responsible for someone else's failure to pay. The Bible does not explicitly forbid every possible form of co-signing, but it strongly and repeatedly warns against it as unwise and potentially destructive. We should avoid it.
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11: 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Interloop the Beltway after 83, the JFX. We have crash activity now over to the shoulder, so travel lanes have been reopened. It did back us up near Reisterstown Road, but that's starting to improve. Still use caution heading through there. Outer loop, just a bit of volume between White Marsh Boulevard and Providence Road. And the outer loop, as you come up to Edmonston Avenue, had some debris in the roadway there, causing delays back near Security Boulevard. Bell Camp, no surprise, so heads up. We have the road work set up northbound 95 between exit 77 and exit 80, blocking the right lane. Elk Ridge, the crash was on the ramp from southbound Route 1 to westbound 100. Baltimore, Old Court Road eastbound at Reisterstown Road for crash cleanup. Now a look at your forecast. Pleasant today, less humid, plenty of sunshine, high of 86, overnight low 66. Current temperature is 78 degrees. 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

Bright FM, it's Tracy. I thought I was maybe just a little crazy because I talk to myself a lot. As it turns out, I'm brilliant for doing that. Do you talk to yourself? Have you ever noticed that athletes talk to themselves all the time? And I don't mean like after they win. I mean during the match. Serena Williams was famous for it. Cameras caught her doing it for years. And so, as it turns out, it's not crazy. It's not weird. It is actually brilliant. It's science. Researchers have found that when we are under pressure, our brain's alarm system can start running the show. You know, when we panic, we overthink, we completely blank out on something that we actually know how to do. But this is so fascinating. Talking to yourself, especially giving yourself simple, intentional instructions, can help you refocus your attention. So it's even more effective if you use your own name. Now, I want you to compare these two voices, all right? I'll give you an example. Tracy, this is like old me. This is how I would talk to myself. Tracy, what is wrong with you? You know you didn't have time to start that project before work, and now you're running late. You always do this. You're such a mess. Ugh. Anybody else have a narrator like that? So let's compare it with this one. Tracy, girl, take a breath. You can only do one thing at a time. You've handled harder days than this. Let's just calm down and just do the next right thing. You notice the difference between those two voices? One is a critic and the other one is a coach. Got to be a good coach to you. A coach doesn't pretend that you didn't make a mistake, but a coach just doesn't leave you there. So today, if you're walking into a hard conversation, a doctor's appointment, a stressful meeting, a tennis match, just feeling overwhelmed, be careful how you talk to yourself, because the voice that you hear the most is your own. And that could be the very voice that coaches you through.

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1: Okay, I want you to picture this. It's just a regular suburban American neighborhood in Ohio. Houses fairly close to one another with fences between them. And, you know, it's warm, so people's windows are open. People are outside. And a little 8-year-old girl named Madeline overheard her neighbor playing guitar. And he was singing his heart out, and she was loving it. But she had a special request. And so she wrote it on a piece of paper. And she said, "Hi, I heard you playing the guitar. I'm doing my homework, and I would like to know if you could play Taylor Swift." She takes the note, she makes it into a paper airplane and flies it over into his yard, and he doesn't see it. But Dad then opens the window and yells over to Ethan.
2: "My daughter threw a paper plane over. She has a request."
1: And, you know, Ethan couldn't refuse a song request from his 8-year-old neighbor, so he began to play a Taylor Swift song, and Madeline sang along.
3: "And I said, when you'll take me somewhere, you can be waiting."
1: And here's the best part. Taylor Swift saw the video. She hand wrote a note and sent it to Madeline, and she said, "I just wanted you to know that it made me so happy you asked your neighbor to play my song for you. You brought the biggest smile to my face. I'm sending you your own guitar in case you ever want to learn too, and I'm sending you my love. Love, Taylor." Yeah, and she sent Ethan, the neighbor, a signed guitar as well. I just love this. What if we just jumped on every opportunity that God gave us to make people feel special?
4: 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The days are longer, the nights are warmer, and there are memories waiting to be made. 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

Yeah, have you ever like asked the question, God, what in the world are you doing? What are you doing with me? I don't get it. Hey, I'm Tracy, Bright FM. It's when we really recognize that the author, the one that created us, he actually had something in mind. He's not missing the boat. He hasn't like checked out of your life. He's not unaware of your circumstances and what you're going through right now. No, the author knows. He knows what he's doing with you right now. So, gosh, friends. Hey, I'm Tracy, Bright FM, by the way. I'm so glad you're here. And if you are in just a chapter of your life right now that you just are confused, like, God, what are you doing? I want to encourage you, okay, to dig in a little bit to who Jesus is. The more that you understand the supremacy of Christ in all things, that all things were created by him, for him, and through him, including you, the more you understand that he is sovereign over everything, the higher view of him that you have, the more that you will understand that you're not random. He's got plans for you. You can trust him.

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You believe that? He's working all things for good, even that thing. You know that thing. Hey, Bright FM, I'm Tracy. So I have become a World Cup fan. I don't know what is wrong with me. What has taken me so long to fall in love with soccer? I absolutely love it. I love the stories. I'm learning about the players. And of course, we're just so impressed and amazed by Lionel Messi. Okay, I'm probably saying his name wrong, but Messi. He's the GOAT, right? Now, he has talked openly about his struggle with nerves and anxiety. And for a time, he would actually get nauseous during games. Can you imagine? He's so gifted and so amazing at what he does. And even he battled nerves. Now, I don't know that this next thing is connected to the anxiety, but Messi himself said this, and I thought it was really interesting. When a match begins, while everybody else is kind of running and sprinting and jumping into action, you know what Messi does? He often walks. His coach says, yeah, he's studying. He's watching the defenders. He's looking at the spacing. He's paying attention to how people move. He's gathering information. So one of the greatest soccer players in the world, he doesn't always respond to pressure by immediately doing more. He slows down and pays attention. And I thought, well, okay, sir, I'm taking notes. There's a word for some of us, you know? I mean, sometimes we're so eager to fix something, we just get in there, like, let's make the decision. Let's run. Let's go, go, go, go, go. Maybe the wiser move in your situation or mine, depending upon what it is to just slow down, look around, walk for a minute, pay attention, get your bearings. You don't have to sprint just because the whistle blew.

0: Summer is here. 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From backyard barbecues to road trips with the windows down to those summer nights you wish would never end. 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

Summer brings us together through cookouts, road trips, fireworks, and time with family and friends. 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

0: yes. It's Kristen Stanfill. Bright FM. Hey there. Good morning, friends. So I've got a wonderful friend of mine here in the studio with me, and I'm just excited that she's here because she's brilliant and she loves to help people with their money. Yeah, I said money. Don't freak out. It's okay. So Brianna Colon of Integrity Financial is here. And Bri, I just got to ask you, people are, I know, stressed out because of the economy. I mean, I just put like over $40 into my gas tank. Things are expensive right now. Can you give us, I'm putting you right on the spot, can you give us just three short, sweet things that we could do today that could help us manage the rising cost of everything? You got like three hot tips for us?
1: Well, the first one is going to be looking at your planning tool. I like to call it a planning tool rather than a budget, but looking to identify, where can I free up some money? Because yes, the cost of things are going up, but it doesn't have to overwhelm us. So if we can identify where are some areas where maybe we're wasting money, that we can redirect the money so that we can handle the rising costs of the gas or the groceries or whatever it is, then it won't feel so overwhelming.
0: Okay.
1: That's the first thing. Secondly, I would say if we make sure that we're saving properly, because if we're saving properly, then when these extra things come up, the inflation costs and whatnot, we won't be so caught off guard because at least we have something to fall back on. Mm-hmm. So whether that's emergency fund or if it's saving for vacation, saving for our car repair expenses, whatever it is, you can have multiple savings accounts. And then secondly, while we're growing your money, make sure it's in an interest-bearing account. Get you a high-yield savings account so that your money is earning money. Do not tuck it under your mattress. Put it somewhere where your money can be working for you and not against you. So then again, when you need access to money, you have it available and it doesn't overtake you.
0: That's so good. What would be a good percentage rate that is a high-yield interest rate? What would that be?
1: So right now, it's hovering between 3.5% and 4%. So there are some banks you can really do a search for top 10 high-yield online savings accounts. If you do that, then it'll give you a good list of different banks. And if you read the reviews and make sure that, you know, they have good reviews and also that there's no fees.
0: Okay.
1: And no minimum requirements.
0: Okay.
1: $0 minimum. That's what you want. And high interest. Take what they give and give them nothing other than your money. No fees.
0: This is so good. 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And friends, you got to, Bria's just so amazing with very specific financial wisdom. 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
0: Thank you. I feel hopeful and just a little bit better already. I really do. Thank you. We can do this one step at a time, right?
1: One step at a time.
0: Thank you, friend.

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Bright

It's Jeremy Camp on Bright FM. Hey there, it's Tracy. Hope you're having a great Monday so far. So, friends, I got something for you today that I think will be helpful. It's time for our midday reset. And what we're going to do today, this is the thing we do every day right around 12-ish, a little after 12, where we just kind of take a pause. Maybe take a brief little inventory in your own heart of how am I doing today in my thought life? Am I aligned with God's heart, with God's ways? Have I already gotten myself into trouble with my mouth? Have I gone a little bit off of where I want to be as someone who's doing their best to follow Jesus and to become more like him? So I know I need like a little reset multiple times in the course of a day. So we're just doing one together. And so for today's midday reset, I want to give you a prayer. It's harder than it sounds, okay? What I want you to try today is to pray for somebody that you don't like. Yeah, somebody you don't like. Not because they deserve it or what they did was okay, but because Jesus told us to pray for our enemies, right? It doesn't mean like you suddenly have warm feelings towards someone that you don't have warm feelings towards, but it's an act of obedience. And spiritually, things are shifting in the atmosphere. When we do what Jesus says, it's going to change us. It helps us to identify with his affection for people. And you know, it's very difficult to keep your heart hard towards somebody that you were sincerely bringing before God. It might not change them at all. Might not change the situation, but God will change you if you do it. So is there somebody that's popping up in your mind right now? Immediately, don't ignore it. That's your invitation. And let's pray. Jesus, you loved me when I was far from you. Teach me to pray for the people that I'd rather avoid. Guard my heart from bitterness, fill it with your mercy, and do in me what I cannot do on my own. In Jesus' name, bless them, bless them, bless them. Amen.

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I love that song. It's Brandon Lake and Gratitude on Bright FM. Hey, friends, I'm Tracy. And guess what? We've got something really special that's free. Things are so expensive these days. I get excited about really good things that are free, you know, don't you? I mean, no strings attached. July 14th, it's tomorrow night. A free concert featuring singer-songwriter Natalie Lane. She's awesome, by the way. It's going to be at Central Christian Church. Our own Jack is going to be broadcasting live from the event. There's going to be food trucks there, Bright FM table set up with swag, lots of friends, lots of fun. And we want to invite you to bring your people and come on out tomorrow night. Free. Did I mention free? 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Yeah, no strings attached, for real. 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You deserve it.

0: 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The days are longer, the nights are warmer, and there are memories waiting to be made. From backyard barbecues to road trips with the windows down to those summer nights you wish would never end, Bright FM is bringing the music, the encouragement, and the moments that make this season special. 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
2: Proverbs 26 says, "Most men will proclaim everyone his own goodness, but a faithful man who can find." In our society, people are usually very quick to advertise their own virtues and abilities. Most people like to toot their own horn. We have a tendency to talk about character rather than actually demonstrate character. Pride is a problem in our day and age. A faithful man, on the other hand, does not just sound righteous in public. He remains faithful when he's unnoticed, when it's inconvenient, when sacrifice is required, and over the long haul. Although it is countercultural, it is biblical to be humble and meek. Proverbs 25:27 says, "It is not good to eat much honey. So for men to search their own glory is not glory." Proverbs 27:2 says, "Let another man praise thee and not thine own mouth, a stranger and not thine own lips."
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0: Summer brings us together through cookouts, road trips, fireworks, and time with family and friends. As we celebrate Independence Day and look ahead to America's 250th birthday, McNabb Funeral Home and Cremation Society of Maryland encourages you to look to God for wisdom, strength, and hope.
1: Saving for his first house, and he had put away about the equivalent of $13,000 for a down payment. But then he did something that surprised everybody. He spent it. Not on a car, not on a vacation, and not on the house either. He used every dollar that he saved up to take his 80-year-old grandfather, Jeff, to the World Cup. When he was a little boy, his granddad was the one that was taking him to soccer matches. And this time, Jacob got to return the favor. So they followed England through the tournament. They were traveling together and making memories that they never could have made any other way. And people were asking Jacob if he regretted spending his house money on the World Cup. I love his answer. He said, "I can always make money back, but I won't ever get to go to the World Cup with my granddad again." He's got his values in the right place. You know, time with people that we love. Gosh, especially the older people in our lives. It's just not guaranteed. We just never know. So I say, well done, Jacob. You've got your values and your heart in the right place. And as a little epilogue to the story, their story went viral. And there was a company that surprised Jacob by giving him the money back. Now, I love that. That's great. That's precious. But really, the most important thing is that Jacob already decided what was most valuable before he knew that anybody was watching. This was about him and his granddad.

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Yeah, God's doing something in your life right now. Gosh, even when you can't see it, even when it doesn't feel like it, he's so present. He's interested in you, concerned about you. He knows every hair on your head. Your name is engraved on the palm of his hand. Did you know that you were that precious and important to God? I didn't think so. I'm glad I can just remind you any old time. And if you ever need a reminder in the middle of your day, just, you know, come here. Bright FM. We love telling people about how much God loves them. Fierce God.

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Bright FM. Hey, it's Tracy. So it turns out our parents, yeah, they knew a few things after all, didn't they? Remember those things that your parents would insist on that seemed really unnecessary when you were a kid? And then, you know, you grow up and you're like, oh, that's actually really important. And that really makes a difference. So I've got a few of them. And I wonder if you've got some that you would add to the list. Okay. Say please and thank you. That's always a good one. If you're going to be late, call. Absolutely. I do this with my husband or text or something, right? Here's one that sounds so old-fashioned, but I still believe in it. I do. When you're invited to somebody's house, bring something like a little gift, you know, maybe some cookies, maybe some sparkling cider. Just bring a little something with you, a candle. Here's another one. Return what you borrow. Oh, got to keep track of those. Leave a place better than you found it. Write a thank you note. Isn't that a good one? So our kids are really good about this. Whenever they spend time with us or we sent them a little gift, because none of them live locally, they're very gracious about sending little thank you notes. And I save all of them because they're really, really special. I want to be better at it. I haven't been great at this in my life. I mean, I'll call somebody right away, but I think a note is really cool. It's old school. But it sticks, you know, it sticks. It's special. I recently bought myself a box of little thank you note cards so I can get better at this and I'm ready to go. If anyone does anything really nice for me, just expect a thank you note coming back at you. All right. So what would you add to the list? It's old school manners that says a lot about somebody's character. Our parents were trying to teach us. We might have rolled our eyes, but they were onto something. What would you add to the list? 844-944-5050. I'd love to hear from you.

0: Me too, Phil Wickham. Homesick for heaven. Bright FM. Hey, it's Tracy. Good afternoon to you. So some things are just better old school. You know, the way that our parents tried to instill in us and we were kind of like, yeah, whatever, mom. And then you grow up and you're like, no, there's really something to that. What do you think is better old school, Meredith?
1: I love snail mail and writing cards and letters and notes to my coworkers and my students. My love language is words of affirmation, and I have found that typically you give what you crave, and so that's something I really enjoy doing.
0: It means a lot to me to get a handwritten note. I just got a letter in the mail last night. It literally made me squeal with delight. A letter, multiple pages, and I just was like, oh my gosh! Like, you don't see that much anymore.
1: When you take the time to write it down, I just feel like it shows a little extra level of care.
0: Yeah. Where did this love for doing it that way come from, Meredith?
1: I really think it started when I was a child, because every time my sister and brother and I would receive a gift, my mom would have us hand write a card and we would mail it to the giver.
0: And when you get a note or a card or a letter, you save them?
1: Yes. I can't tell you how many kid cards or pictures or things I saved.

0: Summer is here. The days are longer, the nights are warmer, and there are memories waiting to be made. From backyard barbecues to road trips with the windows down to those summer nights you wish would never end. 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
2: 2 Chronicles 7:14 says, "If my people, which are called by my name, shall humble themselves and pray and seek my face and turn from their wicked ways, then will I hear from heaven and will forgive their sin and will heal their land." Solomon had a dedication ceremony after he had built the temple. He prayed that the Lord would hear the prayers of his people wherever they might be. He asked God to hear their prayers if they turned their faces, their focus, and their faith to Jerusalem and the temple. This verse is part of God's answer to Solomon's prayer. This is a conditional promise. They must humble themselves, pray, seek his face, and repent. Then God promises to hear, forgive, and heal. Although this promise is to the children of Israel, the character of God in this promise is still active to us as well. May we choose to humble ourselves, pray, seek his face, and repent every day.
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I hope you have like a list of things in your life that you can say, yep, there is no way that would have happened if it wasn't for God. I know that it was him coming through for me, right? You got a God did it list. Woo! I know I do. And it just keeps growing all the time. Hey, I'm Tracy, Bright FM. So glad that you're here. So right now, in this very moment, something extraordinary is happening in 21228 in Catonsville. 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
2: Hi, I'm John Bissett, Executive Director of River Valley Ranch. Let me ask you something. What's your child's favorite week of the year? For kids who've been to RVR, the answer is almost always the same. It's camp. Not because of one big moment, but because of all of them. The friendships that form fast and last a lifetime, the kind of laughter they're still talking about on the ride home, and the feeling that they belong completely without having to try. 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

0: Bright FM, it's Tracy. You had a budget, you thought you were doing okay, but then vacation time is here and you just blew it. Just like threw your money out the window. You're like, well, it's vacation and the kids really want this and this would really be awesome. And then you figure out that you're in trouble. So I've got my brilliant friend, Brianna Colone of Integrity Financial with us. What's your wisdom? Can we correct that if we've already had a blunder?
1: Mm-hmm. Absolutely. I love the way you put it because what came to mind was what had happened was.
0: What happened?
1: Yeah, so it's not too late to recover. Of course, you know, people are going to make mistakes. And what are we going to do now going forward? So first is identifying how much money do I have available that I can actually apply towards that. That's the first thing.
0: Okay.
1: And if it's a high interest credit card and you have good credit, then you could consider doing a 0% interest credit card. There are two companies that offer. Now, there are many who offer 12 months, no interest, 18 months. But there are only two that I'm aware of that will allow you to do 0% interest for 21 months. And ooh, that is the Wells Fargo Reflect card.
0: Okay.
1: Reflect credit card. And then the Citi Simplicity card. Those two offer 0% for 21 months. You know, that's one way to be able to tackle it and say, all right, if I have 21 months, let me spread that payment out over the 21-month period. That would kind of ease the financial burden a little bit. But also looking at your expenses, is there something that you can cut back on temporarily so that we can knock these things out and kind of get back on track? Can we slow down on the Starbucks in the morning, you know, for just a hot second?
0: For a hot second? Was that a pun?
1: Can we just slow down a little bit on the Amazon purchases, perhaps, you know, or the grocery store runs? Do we need everything that's on sale at the grocery store?
0: You're hurting my feelings now. You're hurting my feelings. But no, you're naming it. You're naming where a lot of our money that we don't think about goes.
1: It's the little things that start to add up. Are there some things on here that I know I could have done without for a minute? Like, I could have saved $20 there. Well, that $20 is going to save me the 30% interest that I otherwise would have had to pay on my credit card.
0: Ooh, wow, wow, wow. Think about that. Oh, such good wisdom. Check out Bree. She's got some speaking events coming up at the end of this month. So much wisdom for us to learn about our money. Go to Brianna Colone.

heart from hardening like stone. Show me through the pain, there's reason still to pray, so I can sing.

That's Mercy Me on Bright FM. Hey, good afternoon to you. I'm Tracy. I have the sweetest story for you. Oh my gosh. Meet John and Jerry Carroll. Okay. So John is 101 years old. His wife, Jerry, well, she's a youngster. She just turned 100. This spring, they celebrated 80 years of marriage. Can you imagine 80 years? And every single Friday, they've got this standing breakfast date. And this is what they do. They meet a group of friends at the same McDonald's in Murfreesboro, Tennessee. They order the exact same thing every week. It's an egg McMuffin with sausage, which, of course, is delicious. If you know, you know. They even changed the sign outside the restaurant to read, "Congratulations to the Carrolls, 80 years and counting." I marvel at that. Can you imagine 80 years of marriage, all of the things that they've seen in the world? They got married in 1946, months after World War II had ended. You know, they've seen television become smartphones and handwritten letters become text messages and then walk on the moon and the internet change the world. And of course, generations of their own family, they've got children, they've got grandchildren, they've got great, great, great grandchildren. I'm just blown away by that kind of commitment. I think it's more than just the 80 years, though, that's moving me. It's that standing date that they had on Fridays. I mean, after all these years, right? Married 80 years, they still have some place to be. People waiting for you. A familiar booth, the same breakfast, the same friends. You know, that sounds like something that I learned about this year. It's a German term called a Stammtisch. And it's a standing gathering with the same people, the same place at the same time. I love it. I love this idea. I have one with a friend of mine every Wednesday. Maybe we all need a Stammtisch. Maybe that's like one of the secrets to a good life. Not just big milestones, but to the little appointments that you keep. Just the little things, you know? One day maybe we'll look back and realize that life wasn't built on just these extraordinary moments, but built on Fridays. Thanks to the Carrolls for teaching us a little something about a Stammtisch.

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1: Okay, I want you to picture this. It's just a regular suburban American neighborhood in Ohio. Houses fairly close to one another with fences between them. And, you know, it's warm, so people's windows are open. People are outside. And a little 8-year-old girl named Madeline overheard her neighbor playing guitar. And he was singing his heart out, and she was loving it. But she had a special request. And so she wrote it on a piece of paper. And she said, "Hi, I heard you playing the guitar. I'm doing my homework, and I would like to know if you could play Taylor Swift." She takes the note, she makes it into a paper airplane and flies it over into his yard, and he doesn't see it. But Dad then opens the window and yells over to Ethan.
2: "My daughter threw a paper plane over. She has a request."
1: And, you know, Ethan couldn't refuse a song request from his 8-year-old neighbor, so he began to play a Taylor Swift song, and Madeline sang along. And here's the best part. Taylor Swift saw the video. She hand-wrote a note and sent it to Madeline. And she said, "I just wanted you to know that it made me so happy you asked your neighbor to play my song for you. You brought the biggest smile to my face. I'm sending you your own guitar in case you ever want to learn too. And I'm sending you my love. Love, Taylor." Yeah. And she sent Ethan, the neighbor, a signed guitar as well. I just love this. What if we just jumped on every opportunity that God gave us to make people feel special?
3: 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The days are longer, the nights are warmer, and there are memories waiting to be made. 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
5: Psalm 147:1 says, "Praise ye the Lord, for it is good to sing praises unto our God, for it is pleasant and praise is comely." 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Number one, it is good for the soul to sing praises. It is morally right, spiritually healthy, and beneficial. Number two, it is pleasant. 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There is joy, comfort, and satisfaction in worshiping God. 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Number three, it is comely. 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I truly feel sorry for folks who don't sing during the worship service. We get more out of the worship experience when we actively participate. We were all created to praise God.
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Right FM, it's Tracy. So last night, I had my parents over for dinner, mom and stepdad. It's kind of a last minute thing, but I was feeling oddly confident, which should have been my first warning, okay? I had fresh rosemary, I had asparagus, I had carrots roasting, I had chicken thighs marinating. I pulled up this recipe online, which, as we all know, is basically the same as attending culinary school. And in my head, this was going to be one of those cozy, beautiful dinners where everyone takes one bite and says, "Tracy, wow, did you make this?" And technically, they did say that, just not with the tone that I had imagined. I served it up, and then I watched my mom and stepdad very graciously eat it in that polite, careful way that people eat when they love you more than they love the chicken. And I kept asking, "Is it okay? Does it taste okay?" And they were so kind. "Yes, it's delicious." And Gary said, "It's really good, hon." But I could just tell it was underwhelming. The rosemary chicken had not risen and called me blessed. And just for a second, oh man, I was 8 years old again, just wanting my mom to be proud, wanting to make something special, and wondering how I had managed to make fresh rosemary chicken taste like a shrug. So as I'm reflecting on last night's dinner with a little less emotion, maybe dinner had the most important ingredient, you know? Maybe it did, because even when the chicken was just okay, the grace around the table was beautiful. They didn't critique. They didn't make a face. They loved me through every mildly disappointing bite. 1 Peter 4:8 says that love covers a multitude of sins and apparently a multitude of seasonings that didn't quite work it out. And that's okay. And I have now named this recipe Tracy's Underwhelming Chicken. Hit me up online if you'd like a copy.

Summer brings us together through cookouts, road trips, fireworks, and time with family and friends. As we celebrate Independence Day and look ahead to America's 250th birthday, McNabb Funeral Home and Cremation Society of Maryland encourages you to look to God for wisdom, strength, and hope.

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It's time for our midday reset. And what we're going to do, maybe take a brief little inventory in your own heart of how am I doing today in my thought life? Am I aligned with God's heart, with God's ways? Have I already gotten myself into trouble with my mouth? Have I gone a little bit off of where I want to be as someone who's doing their best to follow Jesus and to become more like him? So I know I need like a little reset multiple times in the course of a day. So we're just doing one together. And so for today's midday reset, I want to give you a prayer. What I want you to try today is to pray for somebody that you don't like. Yeah, somebody you don't like. Not because they deserve it or what they did was okay, but because Jesus told us to pray for our enemies. It doesn't mean like you suddenly have warm feelings towards someone that you don't have warm feelings towards, but it's an act of obedience. And spiritually, things are shifting in the atmosphere. When we do what Jesus says, it's going to change us. It helps us to identify with his affection for people. And you know, it's very difficult to keep your heart hard towards somebody that you were sincerely bringing before God. It might not change them at all. It might not change the situation, but God will change you if you do it. So is there somebody that's popping up in your mind right now? Immediately, don't ignore it. That's your invitation. And let's pray. Gracious Lord, you know my heart better than I do. And you know when it's wounded, frustrated, or tempted to hold on to resentment. And so today, none of that. Today, I choose to place this person in your hands. Bless them in the ways that they need most. Draw them closer to you. Heal what's broken in them and in me. And help me to see them through your eyes. Free me from bitterness and grow in me a heart that reflects your mercy and your love. In Jesus' name, amen.

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1: So let's do it. Okay, so how does this work? It's really easy. I read an online review, you figure out what the product is, and you could win $25 at the official Bright FM shop. So the review. Here we go. 4 stars. I like what it did to tighten up my face. I'm a laborer, and I work in the sun all day, which is hard on my face. So a little mud tightens things up. My wife says she's noticed a difference. I wear one at night a couple of times each week. Okay. That's a lot going on. Also very surprising. Also makes me want to try it. What do you think it is? If you know the answer, text the word review to 58228. If you're getting the right answer, you're instantly in the running for a $25 gift card to the official Bright FM shop.
2: 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From backyard barbecues to road trips with the windows down to those summer nights you wish would never end. 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
10: 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Roadwork has just finished being picked up for the day after Route 24. It is slow leaving Route 152. That should improve now with everything open. Beltway traffic starting to get heavy briefly between Greenspring Avenue and the JFX, and again passing York Road over towards Lockraven Boulevard. Now the West Side Beltway, there are delays each way trying to get past Security Boulevard, 95 from Washington Boulevard, heavy into the Fort McHenry Tunnel, 895 starts near the Steel Bridge rolling into the Harbor Tunnel. On the BW Parkway between Route 175 and Route 198, traffic stop and go in both directions. The weather in Baltimore right now is sunny, and the temperature is 85 degrees. Clear skies overnight tonight. By morning, look for lows in the upper 60s. Sunny and hot tomorrow. The high temperatures in the low to even mid-90s in some spots. Finksburg right now, it is sunny and 85 degrees. Abingdon checking in with sunshine, it is 85 as well. 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

0: Got the hallelujahs. Okay, Caleb and John on Bright FM. Back to the Who Knew game. This was a 4-star review, and we needed to figure this thing out. Here's what they said. I like what it did to tighten up my face. I'm a laborer, and I work in the sun all day, which is hard on my face, so a little mud tightens things up. My wife says she's noticed a difference. I wear one at night a couple of times each week. What was the answer? Do you have any idea? Michael in Catonsville knew the answer. It's a mud mask.
1: Oh, yeah!
0: Michael, you've got $25 to spend however you want at the Bright FM shop. I need to know about this. Am I missing something in my life? Because this guy, it's working for him. I know there's things like

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0: my intense love for cinnamon rolls. It's kind of a thing with me. I love it. It's in my algorithm right now. That's what I'm scrolling through. You know, they give you what you want. And that's what I want. Okay, I'm Jack on Bright FM. The reason I bring that up is I see, like, on Facebook Marketplace where people are, they're creating these little bakeries out of their own kitchen and selling this stuff. And apparently there's a very tiny window. Like, you can get whatever you want. Pizza, fried chicken. There's some legit stuff. But it also, it has shades of sketchiness to it. And that's part of the excitement for me. Have you done this? Have you found something like on Facebook Marketplace and said, I want to eat that. I'm going to get that. Has it worked out? Or have you had like an awkward, weird, possibly creepy experience? I want to know.
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9: This report is sponsored by Mattress Firm. 95 North, heavy traffic from Washington Boulevard into the Fort McHenry Tunnel into Harford County, improving nicely out past Route 24. Midday construction work has been cleared. 895, seeing brake lights off the Steel Bridge into the Harbor Tunnel. Beltway through Catonsville, starting to slow near Edmondson Avenue, rolling around towards Security Boulevard, then from Greenspring Avenue off and on through Towson over to Providence Road. On the BW Parkway, there are delays both directions between Route 175 and Route 198. I-97 slows very briefly southbound by Route 178. The weather in Baltimore right now is sunny. The temperature is 85 degrees. It's going to be clear overnight, lows by morning into the upper 60s. Tomorrow will be sunny and hot. The temperatures will get into the low 90s. Some spots around Baltimore may reach the mid-90s. Currently in Millersville, sunny skies. The temperature is 85 degrees. In Perryville, the sun is out and the temperature is also 85 degrees. 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

Do not buy food from Marketplace. That's what Zach said on Facebook. He said, there's a reason, Jack, that food handling certification business licenses exist. Do you really trust other people's kitchens and hygiene? Thank you, Zach. I just say sometimes you got to risk it for the biscuit. You know, sometimes. That's just me. I'm Jack on Bright FM. I was just curious because I see these all the time and people, you know, with their reels and they've got amazing food. It looks amazing. Here's Michelle. She said, I ordered a seafood boil. Immediately regretted it. Wasn't like the photo. Lots of small shrimp, hardly any crab. Also, the house smelled like pets. Okay. Jason said the best pizza I ever got was from a little Facebook outfit out of Edgewood. Okay. And he shows a picture. That looks pretty legit. What about you? Have you rolled the dice? Did you live to tell about it? Did you regret it? I need to know. There's a whole subculture

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0: So I'm making sure my Bright FM uniform is in proper condition for tomorrow night. That's my Bright FM t-shirt and jeans. My wife, she says, make sure you look at yourself in a full-length mirror before you leave. So I do that. Looks okay to me. That's the uniform. Tomorrow night, it's Bright Nights, and I'm excited about this. I'm already having listeners reaching out, so it's a free concert with Bright FM artist Natalie Lane, and the folks at Central Christian in White Marsh are going to host the thing. That's going to be awesome. Those guys are wonderful, and the gates will open up at 5 o'clock. The parking lot will be open. So we have food trucks. We will have games. I'll be doing my show from there. Natalie's going to be hanging out with me, and then, again, free concerts. So Central Christian, White Marsh, Rossville Boulevard. Let me get the info to your phone. Text the word event to 58228. That's tomorrow night, Bright Nights.
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9: This report is sponsored by BGE. On 895, delays growing now, starting before the Steel Bridge heading into the Harbor Tunnel. 95, it begins at Russell Street on the way into the Fort McHenry Tunnel. Heavy traffic on the Beltway. Outer loop from Hollins Ferry Road over to Camp Meade Road. Inner loop from 95 off and on to Security Boulevard, then Greenspring Avenue to the JFX. I-97 on the break southbound between Route 3 and Route 178. South on the BW Parkway, looking at delays from Route 175 to Route 198, and at slow 32 west, leaving the BW Parkway, heading over to I-95. Weather in Baltimore, right now it is sunny, and the temperature is 86 degrees. It's going to be clear overnight tonight. Look for low temperatures by morning to be in the upper 60s. Then a sunny day tomorrow. It's going to be hot. Temperatures into the low 90s. Some spots may even reach the mid-90s tomorrow. Hampstead right now is checking in with sunshine. The temperature is 86 degrees. In Annapolis, it is 86 degrees, also with sunny skies. 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

When was the last time you felt paralyzed by fear? Boy, there's a weighty question. I'm Jack on Bright FM. 2026 this year during tax season. I'm like, what happened? It was a mistake on the IRS's part, but that fear shot through me, man. You know what I'm talking about? Maybe for you, like a health thing, something with your job. Here's Virgil Walker. He says, Scripture's answer to fear might come as a surprise. It doesn't tell the person that's

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0: on Right at Bat.
1: A Yellowstone visitor was flung into the air by a bison. He has been identified as Grandfather Carl Isom McDaniel. Despite breaking multiple bones, he laughed it off. So he and his grandson were filming the bison when it suddenly charged and launched him into the air. Apparently the grandson was fine. The bison remained aggressive, standing over him. Carl was conscious, in pain, but in good spirits and joking. Did the bison just say, you know what, I just don't like the look on your face. Something about you, Carl. Okay, I'm going to put this in my Facebook group, Bright FM Afternoons. There is a picture of Carl 15 feet in the air, head over heels. It is epic. I've always thought, if I got to go out, I want it to be memorable. Carl, you're a legend. Also, don't do that again.
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9: This report is sponsored by BGE. Along Route 32, traffic jammed westbound just after the BW Parkway heading over to 95. Eastbound slow passing Route 198. And on the parkway, there are delays each way between Route 175 and Route 198. Now on Route 100, looking at brake lights westbound from the BW Parkway over to Route 1. On 95, it's heavy northbound from Washington Boulevard into the Fort McHenry Tunnel. Brief delays, 895 north rolling into the Harbor Tunnel. Around the Beltway, it's busy inner loop, Catonsville over to Security Boulevard, Green Spring Avenue, off and on through Towson, outer loop from Liberty Road coming down to the exit at Route 40. In Baltimore right now, it is sunny and the temperature is 85 degrees. Now, overnight tonight, look for clear skies and lows by morning in the upper 60s. Tomorrow is going to be sunny and hot. Temperatures in the low 90s. Some spots around Baltimore may reach the mid-90s tomorrow. Timonium, looking at sunny skies right now and 85 degrees. Pasadena, it is sunny and the temperature also 85 degrees. 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
0: 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Bright up.

I'm for that. I need to hear more of that. How about you? I'm Jack on Bright FM. I heard somebody talking, some tech expert, and they were saying that 2026 is probably going to be the last normal year. Like, we'll look back and think, oh, remember how normal 2026 was? AI and all of that stuff. Like, it's that's how fast things are moving. I just saw where the FCC has approved a company called Reflect Orbital to test a satellite as a means of reflecting the sun's rays back to Earth in order that we can get extra solar power. So area-wide lighting, so it would be in some areas, like, I guess in Alaska, you know, it would be like daylight during the evening. And I don't want that. This company plans to do 50,000 of those. You know, I am not for that at all. I love the tech. I just think I don't want to see sunlight at night. I like a good blackout curtain. I'm not sure if that would combat that. Peter Burton.

0: Summer is here. The days are longer, the nights are warmer, and there are memories waiting to be made. From backyard barbecues to road trips with the windows down to those summer nights you wish would never end. 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Because summer isn't just about where you go, it's about who you're with. So whether it's to the beach, taking the kids on an adventure, or just enjoying a quiet evening outside, take Bright FM with you and make your summer brighter.
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7: This report is sponsored by BGE. Beltway traffic through Towson is stop and go on the Interloop, leaving Charles Street, and it continues right on around to Paring Parkway. Minor delays on the outer loop passing Charles Street and the Harrisburg Expressway. Now out of Pikesville, it's below speed on the outer loop from Reisterstown Road over to Liberty Road. Interloop out of Catonsville from Edmondson Avenue to Security Boulevard. 895, minor delays north into the Harbor Tunnel. Same with 95 to the Fort McHenry Tunnel. BW Parkway, a lot of bumper-to-bumper traffic goes southbound starting at Route 175, and it's going to continue all the way past the exit at Route 197. The weather in Baltimore right now is sunny. The temperature is 85 degrees. Overnight tonight with clear skies, look for lows into the upper 60s. Then tomorrow, it's going to be sunny and hot in Baltimore. Temperatures into the low 90s. Some spots may even touch the mid-90s tomorrow. Right now in Bel Air, it is sunny. The temperature is 85 degrees. Elk Ridge checking in with sunshine, also 85 degrees. 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

Man, you got to keep dating after you get married. And Jack, I'm Bright FM. I gave that advice to my daughter and my son-in-law when they got married. You got to keep dating each other. Find those little opportunities. You know, sometimes even a trip to the grocery store. You go do it together. You can have fun, especially after you have kids. That can end up being a date night. But be intentional about it. John and Jerry Carroll, they're from Murfreesboro, Tennessee. They've been married for 80 years. And they keep this little sweet tradition going. Every Friday morning, they go to McDonald's with friends. So he's 101 years old, and she is 100 years old. And they order the exact

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0: I'm just going to say, we're going to have the best time tomorrow night. I'm Jack on Bright FM. Bright Nights with Natalie Lane. We've got a free concert. Bright FM artist Natalie Lane. We're going to be at Central Christian in White Marsh. Rossville Boulevard is the place you need to be. So the lot to the church opens up at 5 o'clock. We'll be hanging out with the food trucks. We'll have games. I'll be doing the show. Natalie's going to be hanging out with me, and then she'll take the stage for a free concert. I would love to meet you. It's like one of my most favorite things about working here is meeting you. So, also Grace Bomb. Got to say hello to those guys. Thank you for partnering with us. They do amazing, amazing work. And what a great organization. Remember them from Walk with Jesus, the Easter Text Experience. So they're back. Let me get the details to Bright Nights to your phone. Text the word event to 58228. It's tomorrow night.
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2: Proverbs 25:28 says, "He that hath no rule over his own spirit is like a city that is broken down and without walls." In ancient times, a city's walls were its primary defense. A city without walls was exposed and vulnerable. It was unable to protect its people. Solomon used that image to describe a person who lacks self-control. The phrase "rule over his own spirit" means to govern one's emotions and temper. A person who cannot control their anger, pride, and lust or speech is spiritually weak. A broken wall affected everyone inside the city. Uncontrolled behavior is the same. It damages not only the individual, but also their family, friendships, and testimony. A person that lacks self-control can be easily overcome by destructive behavior. Let's submit to the Spirit so He can empower us to be temperate. True strength is not about conquering others. True strength is about conquering self.
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7: 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Beltway traffic through Towson stop and go, leaving Charles Street. That's going to continue right on over to Herring Parkway. Outer loop leaving Pikesville, seeing the delays after Reisterstown Road heading for Liberty Road. 395 stop and go leaving the city, coming down to join I-95. Once on 95, though, it's already clearing out, heading into the Fort McHenry Tunnel. Same with 895, brief delays at the Harbor Tunnel. Beltway south side of the city does slow out a loop. Hollins Ferry Road past the merge with the BW Parkway, and south on the Parkway crawling between Route 175 and Route 197. The weather in Baltimore right now is sunny and 84 degrees. Now overnight tonight with clear skies, look for low temperatures into the upper 60s. Tomorrow is going to be sunny and hot. The temperatures will be into the low 90s. Some spots around Baltimore may see the mid-90s tomorrow. Columbia is checking in right now, sunny, and the temperature is 84 degrees. In Reisterstown, it is sunny and also 84 degrees. 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
0: 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Bright up.

Boy, there's a weighty question. Yeah, Jack on Bright FM. 2026 this year during tax season. I'm like, what happened? It was a mistake on the IRS's part, but that fear shot through me, man. You know what I'm talking about? Maybe for you, a health thing, something with your job. Here's Virgil Walker. He says, Scripture's answer to fear might come as a surprise. It doesn't tell the person that's fearful to stop fearing. It tells them to fear rightly. What does that mean, fear rightly? So the fear of the Lord is the beginning of knowledge. That's Proverbs 1, verse 7. So when God prepares his people for a season of, we'll call it dread, he doesn't pretend their fears are imaginary. He doesn't gaslight them. What he does is come back and says that that's misdirected. Some more scripture for you. Don't fear what they fear, nor be in dread, but the Lord of hosts, him you shall honor as holy. Let him be your fear and let him be your dread. Isaiah chapter 8, verses 12 through 13. The fear of the Lord is a different thing than fear shooting through you. The fear of the Lord is this awe of the Lord in who he is, his power, his righteousness, the fact that he has worked in every one of your bad days. You're a survivor of 100% of your bad days. That's because of God. So my prayer for me, my prayer for you, is to help us to fear rightly, just like it talks about in Scripture. Let's not spend the rest of the day worrying about all that stuff. God's got that in control. This is Carly Ann Taylor on Bright FM. We're making hope louder.

0: It literally seems like we just got out of school, like the days are lazy and then they fade really quick. I'm Jack on Bright FM. Man, I remember those days with my kids and like how quickly school jumped on us. We only have like 6 weeks in Harford County before they go back to school. The kids go back. Maybe you're thinking about school right now and you're wanting to do something different for the upcoming school year. And I'll put it out there. It's a Christian education you want to do for your kids. And maybe you've wanted to do this for quite a while. You're just thinking like the numbers, they don't add up. This could be huge for you. We have something at Bright FM called Tuition Savings. And for the upcoming school year, there are a lot of different schools participating. I'll give you a couple of them. New Life Academy, they have 50% off a year's tuition, K-4 and 5th grade. 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So let me get this info to your phone and maybe you could pass it along. 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
10: This report is sponsored by BGE. On the BW Parkway southbound, traffic remains jammed from Route 175 all the way to Route 197. Crash reported just after passing the interchange with 197. On 95 south, it is heavy between Route 100 and Route 216. On 95 north, no longer any delays coming through the city heading for the Fort McHenry Tunnel. Same with 895 rolling into the Harbor Tunnel. On the Beltway, just tapping the brakes, both the inner loop and the outer loop between Security Boulevard and Liberty Road. It has eased out nicely both ways on the Beltway through Towson. The weather in Baltimore right now is sunny and the temperature is 84 degrees. Overnight tonight with clear skies, look for lows in the upper 60s. Tomorrow is going to be sunny and hot. The high temperatures into the low 90s. Some spots may hit the mid-90s tomorrow. Parkton looking at sunshine right now and 84 degrees. In Odenton, it is sunny and also 84 degrees. 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
1: A Yellowstone visitor was flung into the air by a bison. He has been identified as grandfather Carl Isom McDaniel. Despite breaking multiple bones, he laughed it off. So he and his grandson were filming the bison when it suddenly charged and launched him into the air. Apparently the grandson was fine. The bison remained aggressive, standing over him. Carl was conscious, in pain, but in good spirits and joking. Did the bison just say, you know what? I just don't like the look on your face. Something about you, Carl. Okay, I'm going to put this in my Facebook group, Bright FM Afternoons. There is a picture of Carl 15 feet in the air, head over heels. It is epic. I've always thought, if I got to go out, I want it to be memorable. Carl, you're a legend. Also, don't do that again.

0: Does it ever feel, maybe it feels like that now, that you are just being tossed from here to there, just this sea of craziness? Does it feel like that in life right now? Hey, I'm Jack on Bright FM. I missed a detail in Noah's Ark. You know the story. God tells Noah to build an ark. You know, we read in Genesis 6 and 7 these very specific instructions for building the ark. You know, how tall it should be, what kind of wood to use, food to bring on board, all of that. One thing he never tells Noah to add, and that is, are you ready for this? A rudder. So a rudder, that's what helps the boat steer. To me, that seems pretty important, but that was not part of God's plan for the ark. Noah didn't need that. So God gave Noah what he needed to be saved, but he didn't give Noah control over the direction. Boy, does that feel familiar? I want my hand on the rudder of my life. God, you just blow. Blow some wind into my sails. I'll do the steering. You know, there are just times, though, when God's not asking me to steer. What he's wanting me to do is obey and trust him, you know, stuff I cannot see. And I'll be honest, it drives me a little crazy sometimes. It comes down to that trust. I have to remind myself I don't need a rudder. I am not in control of this. God is. Noah didn't need a rudder. God was guiding the ark. And maybe you and I don't need as much control as we think we do. Amen?
1: 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The days are longer. The nights are warmer. And there are memories waiting to be made. From backyard barbecues to road trips with the windows down to those summer nights you wish would never end, Bright FM is bringing the music, the encouragement, and the moments that make this season special. Because summer isn't just about where you go, it's about who you're with. 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
3: 1 Kings 8:27 says, "But will God indeed dwell on the earth? Behold, the heaven and heaven of heavens cannot contain thee, how much less this house that I have builded." As Solomon dedicated the temple he constructed for God, he acknowledged some important truths. Number one, the infinite God choosing to reveal his presence among men seems unbelievable. Number two, all of creation is too small to fully contain God. The temple was symbolic. It represented God's presence and covenant with Israel, but God was not trapped inside the temple. Number three, if the universe itself cannot contain God, then certainly the temple cannot contain him. Solomon understood the temple was not a house that confined God. It was a designated place where God would manifest his presence and where people would worship him. Solomon recognized the temple was insignificant compared to God's majesty. The building is never the main thing. God is.
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11: This report sponsored by BGE. 95 northbound leaving I-195. Bumper-to-bumper traffic building heading for the Beltway. It's a crash. Northbound 95 multi-vehicle accident at the Beltway. It is the two left lanes that are blocked. At times, they've been blocking three left lanes, so it is barely moving northbound 95. Not impacting southbound 95 off the Beltway. That is clear. Ahead into Howard County, there are delays from Route 175 to Route 216. That is the bailout from the DW Parkway, which is quite slow for Route 32, all the way to Route 197, left over from a crash that has been cleared out of the roadway. The weather in Baltimore right now is sunny, and the temperature is 84 degrees. With clear skies overnight tonight, look for low temperatures into the upper 60s. Then for tomorrow, with sunny skies, it's going to be hot. The temperature's climbing into the low 90s. Some spots around Baltimore will hit the mid-90s tomorrow. Currently in Aberdeen with sunny skies, it is 84 degrees. Sykesville is checking in with sunshine, and it is also 84 degrees. 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
1: FM. What's the hardest part about fully trusting God? For many of us, it's learning to accept His timing instead of our own. Today, on Turning Point, Dr. David Jeremiah turns to the 37th Psalm and considers what it really means to wait on the Lord. As he continues the series, Making Sense of It All, here's David to introduce the conclusion of his message, Trusting God in Times of Trouble.
2: Well, today we open our Bibles to Psalm 37, and this is one of the most powerful psalms when you're going through difficulty. Each paragraph begins with an instruction like, trust in the Lord, delight in the Lord, commit your way to the Lord, rest in the Lord, wait on the Lord. These instructions are so powerful, and they're played out in the psalm, and we're going to talk about it today on Turning Point, so don't go anywhere. We're here to help you and encourage you as we study the Word of God together. 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This book takes you into the scriptures that were called into play.